0: You ever feel like you're the last one to know what's going on? 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
3: Partly cloudy tonight, scattered showers and thunderstorms, a low of 15. Tomorrow it'll be mainly sunny with a high of 24 and a humidex of 30. Then on Friday, periods of rain with a high of 22. Current weather conditions can be found anytime on the Napa Auto Parts Portage Prairie weather page. 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
4: Partly cloudy tonight, scattered showers and thunderstorms, a low of 15. Tomorrow it'll be mainly sunny with a high of 24 and a humidex of 30. Then on Friday, periods of rain with a high of 22. Current weather conditions can be found anytime on the Napa Auto Parts Portage Prairie weather page. 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
2: Partly cloudy tonight, scattered showers and thunderstorms, a low of 15. Tomorrow it'll be mainly sunny with a high of 24 and a humidex of 30. Then on Friday, periods of rain with a high of 22. Current weather conditions can be found anytime on the Napa Auto Parts Portage Prairie weather page. 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
5: Partly cloudy tonight, scattered showers and thunderstorms, a low of 15. Tomorrow it'll be mainly sunny with a high of 24 and a humidex of 30. Then on Friday, periods of rain with a high of 22. Current weather conditions can be found anytime on the Napa Auto Parts Portage Prairie weather page. 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
4: Partly cloudy tonight, scattered showers and thunderstorms, a low of 15. Tomorrow it'll be mainly sunny with a high of 24 and a humidex of 30. Then on Friday, periods of rain with a high of 22. Current weather conditions can be found anytime on the Napa Auto Parts Portage Prairie weather page. 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
3: Partly cloudy tonight, scattered showers and thunderstorms, a low of 15. Tomorrow it'll be mainly sunny with a high of 24 and a humidex of 30. Then on Friday, periods of rain with a high of 22. Current weather conditions can be found anytime on the Napa Auto Parts Portage Prairie weather page. That's on your Portage Online app. I'm Judy Peters.
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2: Partly cloudy tonight, scattered showers and thunderstorms, a low of 15. Tomorrow it'll be mainly sunny with a high of 24 and a humidex of 30. Then on Friday, periods of rain with a high of 22. Current weather conditions can be found anytime on the Napa Auto Parts Portage Prairie weather page. That's on your Portage Online app. I'm Judy Peters.
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0: We know you're busy. 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
2: Partly cloudy tonight, scattered showers and thunderstorms, a low of 15. Tomorrow it'll be mainly sunny with a high of 24 and a humidex of 30. Then on Friday, periods of rain with a high of 22. Current weather conditions can be found anytime on the Napa Auto Parts Portage Prairie weather page. 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
3: Partly cloudy tonight, scattered showers and thunderstorms, a low of 15. Tomorrow it'll be mainly sunny with a high of 24 and a humidex of 30. Then on Friday, periods of rain with a high of 22. Current weather conditions can be found anytime on the Napa Auto Parts Portage Prairie weather page. That's on your Portage Online app. I'm Judy Peters.
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2: Partly cloudy tonight, scattered showers and thunderstorms, a low of 15. Tomorrow it'll be mainly sunny with a high of 24 and a humidex of 30. Then on Friday, periods of rain with a high of 22. Current weather conditions can be found anytime on the Napa Auto Parts Portage Prairie weather page. That's on your Portage Online app. I'm Judy Peters.
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2: Partly cloudy and 15 degrees. Later today, mainly sunny, 24 degrees with a humidex of 30 and a UV index of 8 or very high. On Friday, periods of rain, a high of 22. And then on Saturday, a chance of showers with a high of 25. 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
3: Partly cloudy and 15 degrees.
4: Later today, mainly sunny, 24 degrees with a humidex of 30 and a UV index of 8 or very high. On Friday, periods of rain, a high of 22. And then on Saturday, a chance of showers with a high of 25. You can find current weather conditions anytime on the Napa Auto Parts Portage of Prairie weather page on your Portage Online app. I'm Judy Peters.
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0: While you're still sleeping, farmers are already working to provide the food we eat every day. 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
2: Partly cloudy and 15 degrees. Later today, mainly sunny, 24 degrees with a humidex of 30 and a UV index of 8 or very high. On Friday, periods of rain, a high of 22, and then on Saturday, a chance of showers with a high of 25. You can find current weather conditions anytime on the Napa Auto Parts Portage of Prairie weather page on your Portage Online app. I'm Judy Peters.
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2: Partly cloudy and 15 degrees. Later today, mainly sunny, 24 degrees with a humidex of 30 and a UV index of 8 or very high. On Friday, periods of rain, a high of 22. And then on Saturday, a chance of showers with a high of 25. You can find current weather conditions anytime on the Napa Auto Parts Portage of Prairie weather page on your Portage Online app. I'm Judy Peters.
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Karma's on your scent like a bounty hunter. 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
2: Partly cloudy and 15 degrees. Later today, mainly sunny, 24 degrees with a humidex of 30 and a UV index of 8 or very high. On Friday, periods of rain, a high of 22. And then on Saturday, a chance of showers with a high of 25. You can find current weather conditions anytime on the Napa Auto Parts Portage of Prairie weather page on your Portage Online app. I'm Judy Peters.
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0: While you're still sleeping, farmers are already working to provide the food we eat every day. Farm families feed our families, and Mix 96 says thank you. 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
2: Partly cloudy and 15 degrees. Later today, mainly sunny, 24 degrees with a humidex of 30 and a UV index of 8 or very high. On Friday, periods of rain, a high of 22. And then on Saturday, a chance of showers with a high of 25. You can find current weather conditions anytime on the Napa Auto Parts Portage Prairie weather page on your Portage online app. I'm Judy Peters.

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3: Partly cloudy and 15 degrees. Later today, mainly sunny, 24 degrees with a humidex of 30 and a UV index of 8 or very high. On Friday, periods of rain, a high of 22. And then on Saturday, a chance of showers with a high of 25. You can find current weather conditions anytime on the Napa Auto Parts Portage of Prairie weather page on your Portage Online app. I'm Judy Peters.
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2: Partly cloudy and 15 degrees. Later today, mainly sunny, 24 degrees with a humidex of 30 and a UV index of 8 or very high. On Friday, periods of rain, a high of 22. And then on Saturday, a chance of showers with a high of 25. You can find current weather conditions anytime on the Napa Auto Parts Portage Prairie weather page on your Portage Online app. I'm Judy Peters.
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2: Partly cloudy and 15 degrees. Later today, mainly sunny, 24 degrees with a humidex of 30 and a UV index of 8 or very high. On Friday, periods of rain, a high of 22. And then on Saturday, a chance of showers with a high of 25. You can find current weather conditions anytime on the Napa Auto Parts Portage of Prairie weather page on your Portage Online app. I'm Judy Peters.
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3: Cloudy and 15 degrees. Later today, mainly sunny, 24 degrees with a humid X of 30 and a UV index of 8 or very high. On Friday, periods of rain, a high of 22, and then on Saturday, a chance of showers with a high of 25. You can find current weather conditions anytime on the Napa Auto Parts Portage of Prairie weather page on your Portage Online app. I'm Judy Peters.
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2: Partly cloudy and 15 degrees. Later today, mainly sunny, 24 degrees with a humidex of 30 and a UV index of 8 or very high. On Friday, periods of rain, a high of 22. And then on Saturday, a chance of showers with a high of 25. You can find current weather conditions anytime on the Napa Auto Parts Portage of Prairie weather page on your Portage Online app. I'm Judy Peters.
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2: Partly cloudy and 15 degrees. Later today, mainly sunny, 24 degrees with a humidex of 30 and a UV index of 8 or very high. On Friday, periods of rain, a high of 22, and then on Saturday, a chance of showers with a high of 25. You can find current weather conditions anytime on the Napa Auto Parts Portage of Prairie weather page on your Portage online app. I'm Judy Peters.
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2: We'll see clouds moving in this morning. The high today, 23 degrees. Good morning, I'm Corey Canute. Canada Day brought hundreds of people to Stride Place yesterday for a full day of family fun, live entertainment, and community celebrations. From the pancake breakfast to the evening fireworks, residents spent the day celebrating Canada's birthday together. Portage Regional Rec Authority General Manager Angie Schindel says the event is all about bringing families together.
3: I love seeing all the families out celebrating our beautiful country, taking part in kind of all of our activities that we've got going on for the kids.
2: The celebration wrapped up with fireworks over Crescent Lake. Young 4-H members are getting ready to showcase a year's worth of hard work at this week's Portage X. Today features the annual achievement shows, followed by tomorrow's livestock auction, where members will sell the animals they've spent months raising. Jamie Murray describes what caring for a market steer involves.
4: Feeding them, making sure they have water, a salt block.
2: The auction begins tomorrow at 2. When visitors question the history or the experiences of survivors at the National Indigenous Residential School Museum of Canada, Christine Daniels, marketing coordinator, says the museum has made a deliberate decision on how it will respond. She says the museum's role is not to argue.
5: It's not just an exhibit space. It's to help to engage people in deeper experience of learning, in reflection and understanding.
2: That philosophy guides everything from exhibits of survivors' testimonies and archival research of documented history to the museum's future expansions, which will include places to heal. And after last year's rainout, the Wheels Car Club got its day in the sun this past weekend in Carmen. Classic cars and trucks filled King's Park as enthusiasts from across the province gathered for the annual show in the park. One of the biggest crowd pleasers was Jamie Sims' 2001 Monte Carlo, a tribute to NASCAR legend Dale Earnhardt.
6: It's a 2001 Monte Carlo SS. It's red. The late Dale Earnhardt passed away in 2001, raced the Tasmanian Devil car for 3 races. So I did a tribute car to him and tried to make it as close as I possibly could to the original car that he was driving prior to his death.
2: Sim says more than 120 hours went into recreating the car's decals alone. For pictures, head on over to portageonline.com. In sports, the Blue Jays beat the New York Mets 9-3. And in the Santa Clara Baseball League, Portage lost 11-7 against Plumas. 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
2: Increasing clouds this morning with a northwest wind up to 20 kilometers an hour and a high of 23, feeling closer to 28 with the Humidex. Partly cloudy tonight with a low of 15. Tomorrow brings showers with a risk of an afternoon thunderstorm and a high of 21. The weekend starts unsettled with a 40% chance of showers Saturday and a high of 24 before sunshine returns Sunday with a warm high of 29. Taking a look at temperatures across the region, clear skies in Brandon, it's 13 degrees. Some clouds in Winnipeg, 15 right now in Portage. Cloud cover in the region, it's 15 degrees. The wind out of the west-northwest at 12 and the relative humidity 90%. 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

Thursday morning, Mix 96, somber and home wrecker. You'd be excused if it felt a little weird as far as the day of the week. What day of the week is it again? Is it Thursday? Yes, it is, but wasn't yesterday Sunday? No, it was Wednesday, but it was a day off, but it was Canada Day, and it's like, what's going on here today? Ah, yes, for some, a back to work Thursday with Canada Day right in the middle of the week. Some people may be staying up a little bit later than usual last night, taking in those fireworks over Crescent Lake. Wrapped up Canada Day festivities yesterday. They were well attended at Island Park in Portage, right at Stride Place. Lots of people around enjoying the fun from the pancake breakfast right through to the events in the afternoon. There was some live entertainment, lots of family games, and the weather held out for the event as well. Looked like it was going to rain a couple of times in Portage through the afternoon. Maybe a sprinkle or two, but that was about it. Didn't really get anything too significant. Cloud rolling in this morning. There'll be a northwest wind at 20 and a high of 23 today. Going into the first weekend of July, would be nice if we could say there's going to be a lot of sunshine coming up this weekend, but looks like it is going to be a fairly cloudy weekend in store. Maybe ending with some sunshine on Sunday. Portage X set to begin tomorrow. Lots of different things on the calendar here over the next few days. It's going to be extremely busy. We'll let you know about some of those events, and we'll be at some of them as well. We'll celebrate summer, Dufresne Furniture Portage, Blue Moon Water, Messington Construction, Interlake Ottawa Tractor Parts of Arburg, and Smitty's Family Restaurant. We start today at 14 degrees. This one from Adam Rodway. Let's run around. We're Mix 96. See me when it's sundown.

0: Weather details for the next couple of days up in a moment on Mix 96. It is 6:14. Good morning, Adam Rodway, and run around. Sports, hockey back in the spotlight a little bit. Yesterday, free agent frenzy. So free agents were able to sign with teams. And always on that very first day, there's several signings and teams getting involved, changes happening and things like that. So it gets the hockey fans talking for a day or two. And now the hockey can kind of fall into the background for a bit, even though there'll be a few more signings. And I know they're getting the ice back in at Stride Place already for some summer camps and things like that. So it's never too far from people's minds when they live in Canada. World of sports yesterday. Winnipeg Gold Eyes fell to Kansas City. Was the Toronto Blue Jays beating the New York Mets. Santa Clara Baseball League. Portage Padres dropped a game against Plumas. The standings getting pretty tight in the Santa Clara Baseball League. And several teams at the top. The Austin squad's been red hot as of late. I know there was lots of baseball going on Austin on Canada Day yesterday. Big event there. And so many different Canada Day events, but some of them called off because of all the heavy water and rainfall that came down in areas to the west and northwest, and states of emergency being declared in some communities. Just so much water. And we could probably do without any rain showers for a couple of weeks at least. But cleanup continues there. Unprecedented amount of highways being closed in Manitoba in that Dauphin-Swan River area because of the heavy water. And again, just something that you don't normally see, but the water's right up on the road, washed out roads. A lot of this in the Dauphin area, west of Dauphin, north of Dauphin. Roblin, again, right in and around there. All kinds of highways closed because of the heavy rain shower. So if you had some plans to maybe head into those areas this weekend for some reason, I know in the Duck Mountains, a popular place to camp. Some people actually sort of trapped inside the park with the only roads out of the park rained out. But they certainly have been working on that situation and making sure everything is okay. You don't often see anything like that just due to heavy rain, but that's the case in Manitoba this year, especially off to the northwest around Dauphin.
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6: Increasing clouds this morning with a northwest wind up to 20 kilometers an hour and a high of 23, feeling closer to 28 with the Humidex. Partly cloudy tonight with a low of 15. Tomorrow brings showers with a risk of an afternoon thunderstorm and a high of 21. The weekend starts unsettled with a 40% chance of showers Saturday and a high of 24 before sunshine returns Sunday with a warm high of 29. Taking a look at temperatures across the region, clear skies in Brandon, it's 13 degrees. Some clouds in Winnipeg, 15 right now in Portage. Cloud cover in the region, it's 15 degrees. The wind out of the west-northwest at 12, and the relative humidity 90%. 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

0: It's Dua Lipa, Levitating, Island Park, busy place in the summer in any given week, but this particular week, so busy. Canada Day activities yesterday near Stride Place, and people at Splash Island having a lot of fun, and people golfing, and people having picnics in the park and that kind of stuff. Today it's concert in the park with the Kelly Human Memorial event. Johnny Dietrich, popular local performer, will be there. Melissa St. Goddard and the fiddle and all kinds of fun stuff, some stepping going on. That's at Island Park tonight. And then Portage X, looks like they're pretty much set up and ready to go. Lots of the rides are ready anyway. And that's going to be Friday, Saturday, and Sunday. Some of the 4-H events happening this afternoon already. So that's going to keep it a very, very busy place. And it'll also keep Matt Schroeder, our Celebrate Summer reporter, very busy because he's going to be attending a lot of these events. At Canada Day yesterday, and boy, did we hand out a lot of Blue Moon water. Outside the city, Carberry Fair and Races on this weekend, Ericksdale Creamery Days in the Interlake. July is here, and festival season is definitely here as well. We're ready to roll the Portage X for the first official events tomorrow morning.
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Corey Knute in the Portage Online newsroom. We'll check in with him next. All of your latest local news. It's 14 degrees. Ariana Grande and Hate That I Made You Love Me. 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
1: Clouds moving in today, the high 23 degrees. Good morning, I'm Corey Canute. Stride Place was filled with music, activities, and community spirit yesterday as residents gathered to celebrate Canada Day. The annual event featured live performances, family activities, local fundraisers, and a fireworks finale that drew crowds throughout the day. Portage resident Felix Woltornton says what stands out most for him was the sense of community. Families enjoyed everything from bouncy castles and face painting to local entertainment and food vendors. The day concluded with fireworks over Crescent Lake as the community celebrated Canada's birthday together. The annual 4-H livestock sale returns to the Portage X tomorrow, giving local youth the chance to showcase the results of a year's dedication. The day begins with a beef on a bun lunch before the auction gets underway. Melissa Murray explains what visitors can expect.
2: We are serving beef on a bun that is being prepared by Hampton Cafe from 12 to 1. Make sure you pre-register at our buyer's table to get a ticket for that. And then we'll start the sale at 2 p.m.
1: This year's auction features 33 steers and 4 lambs raised by members of the Portage and Oakville 4-H clubs. Christine Daniels, marketing coordinator at the National Indigenous Residential School Museum of Canada, says every group that comes into the museum is looking towards reconciliation in a different way, and engaging in those discussions help them figure out what their piece is.
3: It's not up to us to do everything, you know, and we all share in it, but it's better and easier when we share it together.
1: Discussions show that the museum needs to expand and preserve evidence and memories from survivors and make it accessible to everyone in the future. Classic cars, live music, and avoiding the rain made for a successful Sunday this past weekend at Kings Park in Carmen. Among the vehicles turning heads was a 2001 Dale Earnhardt tribute Monte Carlo owned by Pilot Mound's Jamie Sims, who spent numerous hours perfecting every detail.
4: About 120 hours plus doing just the decals alone. I got a book and stuff, everything from Richard Childress Racing, that told me the sizes and the locations of all the decals.
1: Sim says the car has become a hit at shows across the province and even in the States. And the Manitoba Air Show is on hold for next year, with organizers pointing to long-term planning needs. The board says several factors played into the decision, including site changes and event logistics. Here's Southport CEO Nathan Pito.
5: Well, we've had some pretty fantastic demonstrations. Obviously, the snowbirds are always the headliner for the event.
1: Organizers say they will continue planning for future air shows beyond next year. In sports, the Blue Jays beat the Mets 9-3. And in the Santa Clara Baseball League, Portage fell 11-7 to Plumas, but then bounced back with an 11-5 win over Carberry. Stream us anytime from anywhere for your complete local news experience. 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
1: Increasing clouds this morning with a northwest wind up to 20 kilometers an hour and a high of 23, feeling closer to 28 with the Humidex. Partly cloudy tonight with a low of 15. Tomorrow brings showers with a risk of an afternoon thunderstorm and a high of 21. The weekend starts unsettled with a 40% chance of showers Saturday and a high of 24 before sunshine returns Sunday with a warm high of 29. Taking a look at temperatures across the region, clear skies in Brandon, it's 13 degrees. Some clouds in Winnipeg, 15 right now in Portage. Cloud cover in the region, it's 15 degrees. The wind out of the west northwest at 12 and the relative humidity 90%. 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

It is Taylor Swift, an old polite, the big day for Taylor Swift. Sounds like it's going to be tomorrow. Everything indicates tomorrow, her wedding with Travis Kelce. And around here, I'm sure you've been to some weddings before. It's not often a lot of rules when you go to a wedding. But for this particular wedding, Taylor Swift's wedding, oh, yes, all kinds of rules in place. Just trying to ensure their privacy. So many people want to get in. So many people want pictures. So Madison Square Garden is where a lot of the festivities will take place. But the guests don't even know where the nuptials are going to be. One of Travis Kelce's friends says he's half expecting there to be a jumbo jet. They'll just be told to get on the jet, and it'll take them somewhere. No idea where they'd be actually going. So one of the rules, no phones. This is becoming fairly common for celebrity weddings, but they'll actually collect people's phones when they come, so they don't want any unauthorized pictures or video or anything like that. So much so that the guests actually had to sign NDAs, non-disclosure agreements. You wouldn't even get your invitation if you didn't sign the NDA, saying that you weren't going to take any pictures. Yeah, it's crazy. Gonna come to my wedding? Well, make sure you sign this, and if you don't follow the rules, we might sue you. Black tie event, yeah, pretty strict dress code, but thinking all of those folks that are at Taylor Swift's wedding are gonna have their Sunday best on. But one rule that some guests weren't overly excited about: no plus one. Yeah, the invites, it's for you only. And if it was a plus one, well, then that person would get an invite as well. So some people, yeah, you weren't just allowed to bring a random guest. Maybe you're a single person. No, if your partner didn't get an invite, no plus ones, just the invites only. So tight security, and supposedly this is all going to play out tomorrow for Taylor Swift and Travis Kelce, probably. The wedding of the year, bar none, as far as how lavish and expensive it's going to be.

0: Marietta's Trench, I Knew You When. It is 6:45. Weather details coming up in just a moment. Hoping for some nice weather today. The annual Firefighters golf event is going to be on over at the Portage course. Was by there yesterday, a little wet, but it was fine. Rainfall amounts certainly haven't been anywhere near as high in Portage as some areas off to the west and the northwest that were pounded by rain showers earlier in the week. A few different things happening in and around the community over the next few days. The annual teddy bear picnic going on today. The Oddfellow Shelter at Island Park, 4:30 to 5:30. So they'll be having some fun there with the teddy bear picnic and the Kelly Human Memorial Concert, also happening at Island Park in Portage. That's going to get underway shortly after 5 o'clock. These events are on the events calendar at Portage Online. See Swan Lake First Nation doing their annual powwow here this weekend. Carberry Fair and Races are on. Creamery Days in the Interlake at Ericksdale. And, of course, the Portage X. It's like most of the rides are set up and ready to roll. There's some 4-H events happening this afternoon, some achievements, and then the actual Portage X getting underway tomorrow. So that's a lot of activity happening over the next 4 or 5 days, and some big concerts happening in the area as well.
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4: Increasing clouds this morning with a northwest wind up to 20 kilometers an hour and a high of 23, feeling closer to 28 with the humidex. Partly cloudy tonight with a low of 15. Tomorrow brings showers with a risk of an afternoon thunderstorm and a high of 21. The weekend starts unsettled with a 40% chance of showers Saturday and a high of 24 before sunshine returns Sunday with a warm high of 29. Taking a look at temperatures across the region, clear skies in Brandon, it's 13 degrees. Some clouds in Winnipeg, 15 right now in Portage. Cloud cover in the region, it's 15 degrees. The wind out of the west-northwest at 12 and the relative humidity 90%. Plan your day with confidence. 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

0: Well, been one of the biggest songs in the charts so far this year. Alex Warren with Fever Dream. Good morning. Got mainly cloudy conditions. It's 14 degrees. Looks like it's going to be a fairly cloudy day. Northwest wind 20 and a high of 23. Should make it through the day without any showers today. That's great because there's quite a few outdoor events planned. Friday, Saturday, though, Portage X gets underway. Could be some rain tomorrow into Saturday, but the back half of the weekend, Sunday, certainly looks pretty good. It does look like we have some hot weather coming up next week with some sunshine, but back half of June, certainly a little bit cooler than what we had at the first part of the month. School is officially over now, has been for a while for some students, but we were having all the graduations last week. I know some of the staff, teachers, and things like that, they were still working earlier this week. But everything done now. Summer holidays officially here for all the staff and students of the divisions. I guess there'll still be some support staff keeping things clean and doing some rentals and upgrades through the summer months. But yeah, the teachers pretty excited. The school year officially in the books as of the end of the day, Tuesday. It is Mix 96. You can be excused if the day of the week is a little confusing. I don't even know what today feels like. I know when the alarm went off this morning, it felt like snooze. I didn't want to get up. Is it Monday? Thursday? Friday? Coming off of a holiday yesterday. I know a lot of people that just took this day and tomorrow off. Maybe you're off for the whole weekend, but whatever the case may be, lots of people going back to work on a Thursday. It's not too often we have a back-to-work Thursday.
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It is no doubt It's My Life, Mix 96, Thursday, July 2nd. I've had to tell myself that a couple of times already this morning. What? It's July already? Oh, yes, yesterday. The calendar changed. Canada Day, fireworks last night. Hopefully you had a great Canada Day, whatever you got up to. Maybe you were even working for Canada Day. Lots of people had to do that. But fireworks being shot off all around the area. And the show in Portage did not disappoint. Then there were some things that had to be canceled because of heavy rain. And we hear a lot about Dauphin and Swan River and closed highways in that area. But places like Gladstone, Neepawa, Plumas, a lot closer. Yeah, they were pounded by the rain as well earlier this week. And things underwater in those areas, and flooded basements and things like that. My, oh, my, we don't need any more rain showers like that this summer. We don't need them ever. But water level's pretty high. Not too far to the northwest, and all of that water still trying to figure out where to go in some cases. This guy was in Dauphin last weekend on Saturday night as part of Dauphin Country Fest. Now they got the Country Thunder Show in Winnipeg tomorrow night, the Rock and Thunder Show on Saturday night to kick off the summer event for Killarney. Lots going on. Cameron Whitcomb and the Kingdom of Fear.

0: This morning, we'll reach a high of 23, feeling like 28 with the Humidex. Good morning. I'm Corey Knute. Unprecedented flooding continues to hammer Manitoba's Parkland region after a second round of torrential rain in less than a month. Premier Wab Kinew says the flooding is unprecedented and is urging people to stay off highways and back roads even if they appear passable. The province says up to 50 roads have been damaged, washed out, or remain underwater, while 30 communities have declared states of emergency. Mandatory evacuations remain in place in parts of Swan River as crews continue to monitor rising water levels. For the latest coverage, head on over to portageonline.com. Canada Day brought hundreds of people to Stride Place yesterday for a full day of family fun, live entertainment, and community celebrations. From the pancake breakfast to the evening fireworks, residents spent the day celebrating Canada's birthday together. Portage Regional Rec Authority General Manager Angie Schindel says the event is all about bringing families together.
1: I love seeing all the families out celebrating our beautiful country, taking part in kind of all of our activities that we've got going on for the kids.
0: The celebration wrapped up with fireworks over Crescent Lake. Young 4-H members are getting ready to showcase a year's worth of hard work at this week's Portage X. Today features the annual achievement shows, followed by tomorrow's livestock auction where members will sell the animals they've spent months raising. Jamie Murray describes what caring for a market steer involves.
2: Feeding them, making sure they have water, a salt block.
0: The auction begins tomorrow at 2. When visitors question the history or the experiences of survivors at the National Indigenous Residential School Museum of Canada, Christine Daniels, marketing coordinator, says the museum has made a deliberate decision on how it will respond. She says the museum's role is not to argue.
3: It's not just an exhibit space. It's to help to engage people in deeper experience of learning and reflection and understanding.
0: That philosophy guides everything from exhibits of survivors' testimonies and archival research of documented history to the museum's future expansions, which will include places to heal. And after last year's rainout, the Wheels Car Club got its day in the sun this past weekend in Carmen. Classic cars and trucks filled King's Park as enthusiasts from across the province gathered for the annual show in the park. One of the biggest crowd pleasers was Jamie Sims' 2001 Monte Carlo, a tribute to NASCAR legend Dale Earnhardt.
4: It's a 2001 Monte Carlo SS. It's red. The late Dale Earnhardt passed away in 2001, raced the Tasmanian Devil car for 3 races. So I did a tribute car to him and tried to make it as close as I possibly could to the original car that he was driving prior to his death.
0: Sim says more than 120 hours went into recreating the car's decals alone. For pictures, head on over to portageonline.com. In sports, the Blue Jays beat the New York Mets 9-3. 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
0: Increasing clouds this morning with a northwest wind up to 20 kilometers an hour and a high of 23, feeling closer to 28 with the Humidex. Partly cloudy tonight with a low of 15. Tomorrow brings showers with a risk of an afternoon thunderstorm and a high of 21. The weekend starts unsettled with a 40% chance of showers Saturday and a high of 24 before sunshine returns Sunday with a warm high of 29. Taking a look at temperatures across the region, clear skies in Brandon, it's 13 degrees. Some clouds in Winnipeg, 15 right now in Portage. Cloud cover in the region, it's 15 degrees. The wind out of the west-northwest at 12 and the relative humidity 90%. Plan your day with confidence. 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

Well, she's on the exclusive guest list of Taylor Swift's and Travis Kelce's wedding coming up apparently tomorrow. People that are invited actually don't even know where it's going to be. They'll have a rough idea, but they won't even find out until tomorrow morning where they're going for the actual nuptials. But Gracie Abrams and Taylor Swift have been friends for quite some time. We're on tour together. And that's Gracie's latest song, Hit the Wall, Mix 96. Good morning. It's Thursday. What day? Yes. Isn't it Monday? No, it's Thursday. It's July now, too. Canada Day was yesterday. Some people may be up late checking out the fireworks last night. Canada Day festivities over at Island Park, but there were lots of communities celebrating. Elm Creek had a big celebration. And there was a few communities that had to call off their Canada Day events because of all the water. And that's to the northwest especially. And a lot of closed highways up in the Dauphin Swan River area. Gladstone, Plumas, Neepawa, affected by heavy rains earlier this week. And now we're at Thursday morning looking at the weekend. We do have a few showers in the forecast potentially tomorrow. But hopefully going to make it through the next while rain-free. We certainly don't need any more of that. And we do see some sunshine and hotter temperatures coming up next week. For today, though, fairly cloudy. 23, the expected high. It's 15 degrees right now. And this one from Con the Artist. Where's your girlfriend? It is Mix 96.

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0: Latest weather is calling for mainly cloudy conditions today. Northwest wind 20 and our high around 23. Partly cloudy tonight, light wind and a low of 15. For Friday tomorrow, some showers. There'll be a risk of a thunderstorm in the afternoon. Friday's high 21. Should clear out Friday night down to 15. A little cloudy again on Saturday with a 40% chance of showers. The high 24. The weekend will end with some sunshine on Sunday and a high at 29. In Brandon right now, it's sunny and 14. Winnipeg is mainly cloudy and 15 for Portage. Mainly cloudy. The wind is out of the west at 17. Our current temperature, 15 degrees.
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0: Elton John, Britney Spears, Hold Me Closer. 719, you're with Mix 96. I'm Ryan Simpson. Canada Day festivities in the books. Fireworks over the causeway in Portage last night, ending the day in Portage. And here we are, back to work Thursday for many people, and the attention quickly switching to the Portage X, which will start tomorrow. There's going to be some 4-H achievements today, and some of the agricultural events will be the first of the events tomorrow. For some of the kids, it's all about the midway, so that's going to start Friday afternoon, go right through until Sunday. Loads of live entertainment lined up, and tribute bands and local entertainers and food and vendors at the MNP Exhibition Building, full of all kinds of exhibits. Caitlin Risho on the board of directors. Everyone's ready to go, but takes a lot of planning just to get to this point, doesn't it, Caitlin?
1: It's a massive thing. It takes us a long time to plan it. It takes us a long time to get it set up and tore down. You know, people come and show up and they're there for a day or they're there for the weekend. And, you know, they might not think about how much it takes, mm-hmm. but we spend all year working on it.
0: Yeah, so working on it for the entire year, and it is here, at least tomorrow morning, right through until Sunday night, Island Park in Portage. Lots of fun at the annual Portage X. I know, I was looking at some of the tribute bands and never ever had the opportunity to see Fleetwood Mac live. They were one of my favorites. And I thought, well, tribute act might be the next best thing. That's going to be a part of the weekend. American Girls, this is Harry Styles here with Mix 96. Good morning.

Harry Styles with American Girls. Time is 7:24. Celebrate summer's been very, very busy. Spent the day over at Island Park yesterday for Canada Day celebrations. Celebrate summer with Dufresne Furniture Portage. Blue Moon Water. Yeah, we were handing that out like crazy. Messiton Construction. Interlake Ottawa Tractor Parts of Arburg. And Smitty's Family Restaurant. So at Island Park yesterday for that. Guess where we're going today? Island Park. The Kelly Human Memorial Concert event coming up tonight. Free concert in the park with the likes of Johnny Dietrich, Melissa St. Goddard, and many others. Some stepping going on. Lots of fun. Hopefully a beautiful night for that. It looks like it should be okay. And then where will we go tomorrow? Island Park. Portage X. Friday, Saturday, and Sunday. So certainly getting a lot of use out of that area of Portage here. So 5 straight days. Then I know next week we're going to be there for the Farmer Appreciation Lunch, and we'll tell you a bit more about that later in the morning. But right now, this one from Charlotte Carden, and it's The Way We Touch. Mix 96, 15 degrees this morning.

Charlotte Cardin and The Way We Touch. Here with Mix 96, 728. All of the latest local news next, following Ed Sheeran. And perfect 15 degrees this morning.

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1: Clouds moving into the region today. It'll feel like 28 with the Humidex. Good morning, I'm Corey Canute. Emergency crews are continuing to respond to widespread flooding across Manitoba's Parkland region. Heavy rainfall earlier this week caused flash flooding, road washouts, and evacuations in communities including Swan River, Roblin, and Dauphin. The province says some areas received as much as 200 millimeters of rain, leading to significant damage to roads and other infrastructure. Officials are asking people to avoid travel in the region unless it's absolutely necessary. You can find continuing updates on PortageOnline.com. Stride Place was filled with music, activities, and community spirit yesterday as residents gathered to celebrate Canada Day. The annual event featured live performances, family activities, local fundraisers, and a fireworks finale that drew crowds throughout the day. Portage resident Felix Woltornton says what stands out most for him was the sense of community. Families enjoyed everything from bouncy castles and face painting to local entertainment and food vendors. The day concluded with fireworks over Crescent Lake as the community celebrated Canada's birthday together. The annual 4-H livestock sale returns to the Portage X tomorrow, giving local youth the chance to showcase the results of a year's dedication. The day begins with a beef on a bun lunch before the auction gets underway. Melissa Murray explains what visitors can expect.
2: We are serving beef on a bun that is being prepared by Hampton Cafe from 12 to 1. Make sure you pre-register at our buyer's table to get a ticket for that. And then we'll start the sale at 2 p.m.
1: This year's auction features 33 steers and 4 lambs raised by members of the Portage and Oakville 4-H clubs. Christine Daniels, marketing coordinator at the National Indigenous Residential School Museum of Canada, says every group that comes into the museum is looking towards reconciliation in a different way, and engaging in those discussions help them figure out what their piece is.
3: It's not up to us to do everything, you know, and we all share in it, but it's better and easier when we share it together.
1: Discussions show that the museum needs to expand and preserve evidence and memories from survivors and make it accessible to everyone in the future. Classic cars, live music, and avoiding the rain made for a successful Sunday this past weekend at Kings Park in Carmen. Among the vehicles turning heads was a 2001 Dale Earnhardt tribute Monte Carlo owned by Pilot Mound's Jamie Sims, who spent numerous hours perfecting every detail.
4: About 120 hours plus doing just the decals alone. I got a book and stuff, everything from Richard Childress Racing, that told me the sizes and the locations of all the decals.
1: Sim says the car has become a hit at shows across the province and even in the States. And the Manitoba Air Show is on hold for next year, with organizers pointing to long-term planning needs. The board says several factors played into the decision, including site changes and event logistics. Here's Southport CEO Nathan Pito.
5: Well, we've had some pretty fantastic demonstrations. Obviously, the Snowbirds are always the headliner for the event.
1: Organizers say they will continue planning for future air shows beyond next year. In sports, the Blue Jays beat the Mets 9-3. And in the Santa Clara Baseball League, Portage fell 11-7 to Plumas, but then bounced back with an 11-5 win over Carberry. Stream us anytime from anywhere for your complete local news experience. 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
1: Increasing clouds this morning with a northwest wind up to 20 kilometers an hour and a high of 23, feeling closer to 28 with the Humidex. Partly cloudy tonight with a low of 15. Tomorrow brings showers with a risk of an afternoon thunderstorm and a high of 21. The weekend starts unsettled with a 40% chance of showers Saturday and a high of 24 before sunshine returns Sunday with a warm high of 29. Taking a look at temperatures across the region, mainly sunny and 14 degrees in Brandon. Some clouds in Winnipeg, 15 right now in Portage, mostly cloudy, 15 degrees. The wind out of the west at 17 and the relative humidity 86%. Sun or storm, you can find the area's official forecast on the free Portage Online app. I'm Corey Canute.
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Please Please Me. Getting a 740. Every once in a while, you'll hear someone say, oh, there's not all that much to do, but they shouldn't be saying that this week. No. Coming off of a busy weekend last weekend with all kinds of things happening in the area. That Canada Day yesterday, firefighters' annual Burn Fun golf event today, Kelly Human Memorial Concert in the Park is always a popular one. That's coming up later today, starting just shortly after 5 o'clock. We're going to head down there as well. Portage X, Friday, Saturday, Sunday. Carberry Fair and Races are on. If you head west, and the Interlake Creamery Days at Ericksdale this weekend. Teddy Bear Picnic going on over at Island Park today. I know kids often have fun with that. And these events on the Farmers Save Portage Community Events Calendar. To the south, Powwow in Swan Lake. Their annual event scheduled Friday, Saturday, and Sunday. And then lots of other things happening in the region as well. Concerts, crazy, crazy concerts. The Country Thunder event tomorrow night. The Rockin' Thunder event. Killarney doing their kickoff to summer event. Loads of live entertainers scheduled for the Portage X this weekend. And all of that entertainment included with your gate admission. So, yeah, if you're looking for something to do, you shouldn't have to look too far, that's for sure, because it is going to be a busy few days. Nickelback, if today was your last day,

0: That's Nickelback. What would you do if you knew today was your last day? That's kind of a scary thought. But I guess it happens to everyone eventually. There will be a last day. And I was doing some mindless scrolling on social media yesterday and just reading different things and looking at pictures and things like that. And came across one that said, scary thoughts. I was thinking to myself, what are these scary thoughts? So I read through, and one of the scary thoughts, even though it's not really that scary, it's just a fact, but each day of our lives, 24 hours, there's 24 hours in a day, yes, except for our very first day and our very last day. So the day that we're born, of course, you're not alive for the whole day. You're not born until whenever you happen to be born. You could be born close to the start of the day, but it's still not going to be a 24-hour day. And it just had me thinking, yeah, I guess, yeah, every day is 24 hours. You got to make the best of it, but not the first and the last. I don't know why they thought that was scary, but it was part of the scary thoughts. Looking for things to do today? Yeah, we've been talking about some of the different events going on, and Island Park's been so busy. How about Simplot Central Park? Art in the Park today. So they'll be having some fun there. And painting, music, dancing. So this is coming up at Simplot Central Park today. And then the Teddy Bear Picnic is going to happen over at Island Park. So kids could take their teddy bears down to the Odd Fellows Shelter at Island Park across from the deer enclosure. And the Kelly Human Memorial event is going to be going on at the same time. And the Portage X is all set up and ready to roll starting tomorrow. There's going to be some 4-H achievements happening later today, as well as the Firefighters Burn Fund golf event. They'll be taking over the golf course today. So Island Park busy with Canada Day festivities yesterday, and looks like it's equally busy with all kinds of activities today.
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5: Increasing clouds this morning with a northwest wind up to 20 kilometers an hour and a high of 23, feeling closer to 28 with the Humidex. Partly cloudy tonight with a low of 15. Tomorrow brings showers with a risk of an afternoon thunderstorm and a high of 21. The weekend starts unsettled with a 40% chance of showers Saturday and a high of 24 before sunshine returns Sunday with a warm high of 29. Taking a look at temperatures across the region, mainly sunny and 14 degrees in Brandon. Some clouds in Winnipeg, 15. Right now in Portage, mostly cloudy, 15 degrees. The wind out of the west at 17 and the relative humidity 86%. Sun or storm, you can find the area's official forecast on the free Portage online app. I'm Corey Canute.
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0: Olivia Dean, It's So Easy to Fall in Love. 7:53. A lot of us love a nice sunny day with blue sky today, though fairly cloudy. Northwest wind 20 and a high around 23. A little below average for this time of year. Looking ahead, though, at the forecast for next week, seeing some sunshine and hot temperatures. Loads of outdoor events coming up over the next little while. We've been talking a lot about the Portage X as it's set to begin tomorrow and run through until Sunday. And we're going to be there as part of Celebrate Summer, and live music and the Portage X have always been things that have gone hand in hand. But some really big concerts here over the past week and then this weekend as well. The Dauphin Country Fest in the books for another year. They're still cleaning up that site here this week. Canada's National Ukrainian Festival will take over in about a month on the same site. But this weekend, the Country Thunder and the Rock and Thunder events in Winnipeg. And I know there were some Canada Day concerts in Winnipeg last night, with Down with Webster being one of the main acts on the free stage there. And then Killarney with their big kickoff to summer outdoor event. If you like live music, certainly loads of choices here over the next few days, and lots of events lined up a little bit later in July as well. We're certainly now in the heart of fair and festival season for
1: you
0: sure.
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2: Clouds moving in this morning. We'll reach a high of 23, feeling like 28 with the Humidex. Good morning. I'm Corey Knute. Unprecedented flooding continues to hammer Manitoba's Parkland region after a second round of torrential rain in less than a month. Premier Wab Kanu says the flooding is unprecedented and is urging people to stay off highways and back roads even if they appear passable. The province says up to 50 roads have been damaged, washed out, or remain underwater, while 30 communities have declared states of emergency. Mandatory evacuations remain in place in parts of Swan River as crews continue to monitor rising water.

0: we've got going on for the kids.
1: The celebration wrapped up with fireworks over Crescent Lake. Young 4-H members are getting ready to showcase a year's worth of hard work at this week's Portage X. Today features the annual achievement shows, followed by tomorrow's livestock auction, where members will sell the animals they've spent months raising. Jamie Murray describes what caring for a market steer involves.
2: Feeding them, making sure they have water, a salt block.
1: The auction begins tomorrow at 2. When visitors question the history or the experiences of survivors at the National Indigenous Residential School Museum of Canada, Christine Daniels, marketing coordinator, says the museum has made a deliberate decision on how it will respond. She says the museum's role is not to argue.
3: Not just an exhibit space. It's to help to engage people in deeper experience of learning and reflection and understanding.
1: That philosophy guides everything from exhibits of survivors' testimonies and archival research of documented history to the museum's future expansions, which will include places to heal. And after last year's rainout, the Wheels Car Club got its day in the sun this past weekend in Carmen. Classic cars and trucks filled King's Park as enthusiasts from across the province gathered for the annual show in the park. One of the biggest crowd pleasers was Jamie Sims' 2001 Monte Carlo, a tribute to NASCAR legend Dale Earnhardt.
4: It's a 2001 Monte Carlo SS. It's red. The late Dale Earnhardt passed away in 2001, raced the Tasmanian Devil car for 3 races. So I did a tribute car to him and tried to make it as close as I possibly could to the original car that he was driving prior to his death.
1: Sim says more than 120 hours went into recreating the car's decals alone. For pictures, head on over to portageonline.com. In sports, the Blue Jays beat the New York Mets 9-3. 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
1: Increasing clouds this morning with a northwest wind up to 20 kilometers an hour and a high of 23, feeling closer to 28 with the Humidex. Partly cloudy tonight with a low of 15. Tomorrow brings showers with a risk of an afternoon thunderstorm and a high of 21. The weekend starts unsettled with a 40% chance of showers Saturday and a high of 24 before sunshine returns Sunday with a warm high of 29. Taking a look at temperatures across the region, mainly sunny and 14 degrees in Brandon. Some clouds in Winnipeg, 15 right now in Portage, mostly cloudy, 15 degrees. The wind out of the west at 17 and the relative humidity 86%. Sun or storm, you can find the area's official forecast on the free Portage Online app. I'm Corey Canute.
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Olivia Rodrigo and Drop Dead from Mix 96. It's 8:09. Good morning. Bit of a cloudy start to the day, and that's the kind of day it's going to be. It's going to be a little cloudy. We're at 16 degrees. We'll climb up to 23 later today, which is just a little below average for this time of year. And looks like we'll make it through the day without any rain showers, which is nice. Lots planned for the outdoors today. Firefighters Burn Fun golf event. We'll have loads of golfers over at the Portage Course. Concert in the park with the Kelly Human Memorial event coming up later today. They got the teddy bear picnic in the park as well later today. We've been talking about Island Park and how busy it's been. Canada Day festivities yesterday. And then the fireworks last night. Portage X is pretty much set up and ready to go. They have some 4-H achievements happening this afternoon. And then the X gets rolling tomorrow morning. Three big days of fun planned there. Celebrate summer. Be out and about at many of these events. And if you see Matt, might have some Blue Moon water to hand out. We have the draw box there. A great way to win some fantastic prizes, including the $7,000 living room, bedroom, or dining package that you get to design. We're going to start putting some names on that list as we see who might have a shot at taking it all home. And some other prizes along the way. And don't forget, you can go to portageonline.com anytime to get your name in for that draw, too. It's 8:11. This is Dubs and Nelly Furtado.

0: Dubs and Nelly Furtado with Torture of the Heart. Weather details coming up in a moment. The big story in Manitoba this week, more heavy rain showers earlier this week. In Portage, wasn't too bad, but off to the northwest, even as close as Gladstone, lots and lots of rain there. Basements flooding. Plumas was hit hard. Neepawa was hit hard. They had to cancel their Canada Day events. And then when you go even further northwest into the Dauphin area, even heavier amounts of rain and lots of closed highways and washed out roads, and some of these major roads as well. Highway 10 that goes north out of Dauphin into Ethelbert remains closed. And a lot of the highways into the Duck Mountains closed. Even some people sort of stranded there because they're camping but couldn't get out. All the roads closed. So making sure everybody's safe and good. But boy, oh boy, lots and lots of rain in and around the Roblin area as well. And then yesterday, this wasn't in Manitoba, this was in Ottawa. Early yesterday afternoon, heavy rain started coming down in Ottawa. And that forced the cancellation of a lot of Canada Day events in our capital. Record-breaking 120 millimeters of rain soaked Ottawa in the afternoon. So, again, some roads flooding there and basements flooding and Canada's birthday celebrations and things like that being called off. So, seems like Mother Nature doing everything to the extreme these days. How about just a nice 20 millimeters here and there, Mother Nature? That's, I don't need 150 in one shot. We saw that in Stonewall area, Stony Mountain, at the beginning of June. Now the Dauphin area, Plumas, Neepawa getting the same thing. And similar thing happening in Ottawa yesterday. There is a little bit of rain in our forecast, but not heavy rain. And we'll tell you about that in a moment.
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9: Increasing clouds this morning with a northwest wind up to 20 kilometers an hour and a high of 23, feeling closer to 28 with the Humidex. Partly cloudy tonight with a low of 15. Tomorrow brings showers with a risk of an afternoon thunderstorm and a high of 21. The weekend starts unsettled with a 40% chance of showers Saturday and a high of 24 before sunshine returns Sunday with a warm high of 29. Taking a look at temperatures across the region, mainly sunny and 14 degrees in Brandon. Some clouds in Winnipeg, 15. Right now in Portage, mostly cloudy, 15 degrees. The wind out of the west at 17 and the relative humidity 86%. Sun or storm, you can find the area's official forecast on the free Portage online app. I'm Corey Canute.
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0: It's Lola Young and Messi, Mix 96, 823. Good morning. Bit cloudy in the area, 16 degrees. Not really expecting any rain, though, today, and we should get up to about 23. Now, I know the MNP exhibition building's going to be busy this weekend. That's where they showcase all the exhibits at the Portage X. It's set to go tomorrow through Sunday. Next Thursday, 1 week from today, already July 9th, what? It's going to be the Farmer Appreciation Lunch. We'll be in that same building, the MNP Exhibition Building, Island Park, Portage. The lunch runs from 11 until 1. 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I know they always love talking to everyone that shows up. So 11 till 1, the lunch serve from 11:30 till 1. We'll be handing out prizes throughout the event. 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Already? July 9th? What? My oh my. It is 8:25. Might be thinking about breakfast right
1: Mom,
0: now.
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and Janine. It's Dracula. 8:28. Corey Canute has all of your latest local news coming up next. Everything from Canada Day festivities in Portage yesterday to Dale Earnhardt tribute cars to flooding to 4-H. We'll chat about that and more after Jamie Fine. It's Cups of Coffee from Mix 96. We're at 16 degrees. I'm

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2: Clouds moving into the region today. It'll feel like 28 with the Humidex. Good morning, I'm Corey Canute. Emergency crews are continuing to respond to widespread flooding across Manitoba's Parkland region. Heavy rainfall earlier this week caused flash flooding, road washouts, and evacuations in communities including Swan River, Roblin, and Dauphin. The province says some areas received as much as 200 millimeters of rain, leading to significant damage to roads and other infrastructure. Officials are asking people to avoid travel in the region unless it's absolutely necessary. You can find continuing updates on portageonline.com. Stride Place was filled with music, activities, and community spirit yesterday as residents gathered to celebrate Canada Day. The annual event featured live performances, family activities, local fundraisers, and a fireworks finale that drew crowds throughout the day. Portage resident Felix Woltornton says what stands out most for him was the sense of community. Families enjoyed everything from bouncy castles and face painting to local entertainment and food vendors. The day concluded with fireworks over Crescent Lake as the community celebrated Canada's birthday together. The annual 4-H livestock sale returns to the Portage X tomorrow, giving local youth the chance to showcase the results of a year's dedication. The day begins with a beef on a bun lunch before the auction gets underway. Melissa Murray explains what visitors can expect.
3: We are serving beef on a bun that is being prepared by Hampton Cafe from 12 to 1. Make sure you pre-register at our buyer's table to get a ticket for that. And then we'll start the sale at 2 p.m.
2: This year's auction features 33 steers and 4 lambs raised by members of the Portage and Oakville 4-H clubs. Christine Daniels, marketing coordinator at the National Indigenous Residential School Museum of Canada, says every group that comes into the museum is looking towards reconciliation in a different way, and engaging in those discussions help them figure out what their piece is.
4: It's not up to us to do everything, you know, and we all share in it, but it's better and easier when we share it together.
2: Discussions show that the museum needs to expand and preserve evidence and memories from survivors and make it accessible to everyone in the future. Classic cars, live music, and avoiding the rain made for a successful Sunday this past weekend at Kings Park in Carmen. Among the vehicles turning heads was a 2001 Dale Earnhardt tribute Monte Carlo owned by Pilot Mound's Jamie Sims, who spent numerous hours perfecting every detail.
5: About 120 hours plus doing just the decals alone. I got a book and stuff, everything from Richard Childress Racing, that told me the sizes and the locations of all the decals.
2: Sim says the car has become a hit at shows across the province and even in the States. And the Manitoba Air Show is on hold for next year, with organizers pointing to long-term planning needs. The board says several factors played into the decision, including site changes and event logistics. Here's Southport CEO Nathan Pito.
6: Well, we've had some pretty fantastic demonstrations. Obviously, the snowbirds are always the headliner for the event.
2: Organizers say they will continue planning for future air shows beyond next year. In sports, the Blue Jays beat the Mets 9-3. And in the Santa Clara Baseball League, Portage fell 11-7 to Plumas, but then bounced back with an 11-5 win over Carberry. Stream us anytime from anywhere for your complete local news experience. 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
2: Increasing clouds this morning with a northwest wind up to 20 kilometers an hour and a high of 23, feeling closer to 28 with the Humidex. Partly cloudy tonight with a low of 15. Tomorrow brings showers with a risk of an afternoon thunderstorm and a high of 21. The weekend starts unsettled with a 40% chance of showers Saturday and a high of 24 before sunshine returns Sunday with a warm high of 29. Taking a look at temperatures across the region, mainly sunny and 14 degrees in Brandon. Some clouds in Winnipeg, 15 right now in Portage, mostly cloudy, 15 degrees. The wind out of the west at 17 and the relative humidity 86%. Sun or storm, you can find the area's official forecast on the free Portage Online app. I'm Corey Canute.
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Called it the Pink Pony Club. It's 8:41. Kind of a weird feel to the day today, coming off of Canada Day yesterday, which was a day off for many. Right smack dab in the middle of the work week, the end of the school year, and then for a lot of folks, back to work today, but it's Thursday. And this feels like it's... Can't we just get to the weekend already? Do we have to go through these 2 days to get to the weekend? Or some people maybe took the whole week off. I know teachers extremely excited. Many of them were still working Tuesday, wrapping things up. The school year now officially in the books. Fireworks, a big success last night. Canada Day events were busy in Portage. And a lot of other Canada Day events going on in the region as well. To the west and northwest, some had to be called off because of the heavy rain. That happened in Ottawa yesterday, our capital. They were pounded by similar types of rain that we had earlier this week, and they had to cancel a lot of the things that they had planned in the capital. But Island Park, busy for Canada Day yesterday. Busy again today. Firefighters Burn Fun Golf, Teddy Bear Picnic in the Park, Concert in the Park, the Kelly Human Memorial Event, Portage X. They're putting the final pieces together there, and that runs Friday, Saturday, and Sunday. So a busy, busy weekend coming up in the area. If you're in the Interlake, it's Creamery Days in Ericsdale. But the Carberry Fair and Race is on this weekend. Some big concerts, the Country Thunder event and the Rock and Thunder event in Winnipeg, the kickoff to summer concert in Killarney. I feel it coming. Busy weekend.

0: punk. Well, the weekend is coming. Yes, it's almost here. I was talking to one coworker earlier in the hour. He was thinking it was Monday. And then another one was thinking it was Friday. And might still be stuck in Canada Day mode after a full day of activity yesterday in Portage. But lots of different celebrations going on around the community. And you can see some of the pictures and fun if you didn't make it in this story at portageonline.com. And then some great fireworks last night as well. And great way to wind things up. The rain threatened for a while yesterday. It looked like it was going to rain in the afternoon, and then it didn't. So that was nice for Portage. Maybe some rain showers tomorrow going into the weekend. Take a look at that next. It's Mix 96.
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0: For today, looks like it's going to be fairly cloudy. Northwest wind 20 and a high of 23. Partly cloudy tonight. Wind will become light this evening and the overnight low at 15. Friday tomorrow, showers and a risk of a thunderstorm in the afternoon. High at 21. Should be nice and clear Friday night down to 15. Still a little cloudy on Saturday with a few light scattered showers, high 24. Sunday will be the warm day of the weekend with sunshine and a high at 29. In Brandon, a little bit of sunshine this morning. It is 15. Winnipeg is mainly cloudy and 15. For Portage, mainly cloudy, northwest wind 15. The temperature is 16 degrees.
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Justin Bieber and Speed Demon. Mix 96, 8:53. And hopefully a nice, calm morning for you. Some people may be feeling a little out of sorts with yesterday being a holiday, Canada Day. Lots of different festivities going on. And some people returning to work today saying, hey, I don't want to go back to work. Can't we just have the rest of the week off? If you're looking for something to do later today, celebrate summer with Dufresne Furniture Portage, Blue Moon Water, Interlake Ottawa Tractor Parts of Arbourg, Messeton Construction, Smitty's Family Restaurant. We're going to be over at Island Park for the Kelly Human Memorial Concert. So the Métis Prairie Steppers and some special guests will be there. Fireball Paul, Melissa St. Goddard, Tremendous Fiddler Johnny Dietrich. Barbecue starts at 5 if you want to go for supper. It's a free event. You got to pay for the food, though. 5:30 to 7:30. The main stage entertainment is on. And any money that they do raise will go to Central Plains Cancer Services. And all the information about the event is on the PharmaSave Portage Community Events calendar. They do have alternate plans that they can hold the event should it be raining, but not expecting any rain tonight, so that shouldn't be a problem. But they do have plans just in case it was raining. Should be a nice night at Island Park after a busy day for Canada Day in that same location yesterday, or a similar location. I

calling Mike DeMauro and friends, Mix 96, saying have a great Thursday. Music continues all day long. And we're going to keep you up to date with the latest weather, the latest local news, and of course, what's going on in and around our region. And it is a busy one this weekend. Even just driving around Island Park, you can see everything getting set up for the Portage X 4-H events there this afternoon. And X kicks off in the morning. 154 years of the Portage X. It's incredible. Long, long history there. Corey Canute with your local news coming up after this one from Felix Cartel. It's called The Way. Mix 96.

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1: Clouds moving in this morning. We'll reach a high of 23, feeling like 28 with the Humidex. Good morning, I'm Corey Knute. Unprecedented flooding continues to hammer Manitoba's Parkland region after a second round of torrential rain in less than a month. Premier Wab Kinew says the flooding is unprecedented and is urging people to stay off highways and back roads even if they appear passable. The province says up to 50 roads have been damaged, washed out, or remain underwater, while 30 communities have declared states of emergency. Mandatory evacuations remain in place in parts of Swan River as crews continue to monitor rising water levels. For the latest coverage, head on over to portageonline.com. Canada Day brought hundreds of people to Stride Place yesterday for a full day of family fun, live entertainment, and community celebrations. From the pancake breakfast to the evening fireworks, residents spent the day celebrating Canada's birthday together. Portage Regional Rec Authority General Manager Angie Schindel says the event is all about bringing families together.
2: I love seeing all the families out celebrating our beautiful country, taking part in kind of all of our activities that we've got going on for the kids.
1: The celebration wrapped up with fireworks over Crescent Lake. Young 4-H members are getting ready to showcase a year's worth of hard work at this week's Portage X. Today features the annual achievement shows, followed by tomorrow's livestock auction where members will sell the animals they've spent months raising. Jamie Murray describes what caring for a market steer involves.
3: Feeding them, making sure they have water, a salt block.
1: The auction begins tomorrow at 2. When visitors question the history or the experiences of survivors at the National Indigenous Residential School Museum of Canada, Christine Daniels, marketing coordinator, says the museum has made a deliberate decision on how it will respond. She says the museum's role is not to argue.
4: It's not just an exhibit space. It's to help to engage people in deeper experience of learning and reflection and understanding.
1: That philosophy guides

0: races. So I did a tribute car to him and tried to make it as close as I possibly could to the original car that he was driving prior to his death.
1: Sim says more than 120 hours went into recreating the car's decals alone. For pictures, head on over to portageonline.com. In sports, the Blue Jays beat the New York Mets 9-3. 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
1: Increasing clouds this morning with a northwest wind up to 20 kilometers an hour and a high of 23, feeling closer to 28 with the Humidex. Partly cloudy tonight with a low of 15. Tomorrow brings showers with a risk of an afternoon thunderstorm and a high of 21. The weekend starts unsettled with a 40% chance of showers Saturday and a high of 24 before sunshine returns Sunday with a warm high of 29. Taking a look at temperatures across the region, mainly sunny and 14 degrees in Brandon. Some clouds in Winnipeg, 15. Right now in Portage, mostly cloudy, 15 degrees. The wind out of the west at 17 and the relative humidity 86%. Sun or storm, you can find the area's official forecast on the free Portage Online app. I'm Corey Canute.
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You and me, Cameron Wickholm on Mix 96. Good morning. Brittany Bashman here with you until noon. And oh boy, was Cameron Wickholm phenomenal at this year's Dolphins Country Fest. He was absolutely phenomenal. Now let's take a look at your weather currently in Portage just after 9. We are sitting at 17 degrees. Now today our high is 23, increasing cloudiness, wind becoming northwest 20 this morning, and with the humidex, it's going to feel like 28 degrees. UV index is 7 or high. Now tonight, partly cloudy, wind north 20, becoming light this evening, and a low of 15. Tomorrow, 21, showers, risk of thunderstorm in the afternoon, and with the humidex, it's going to feel like 26. UV index is going to be 3 or moderate. Tomorrow night, clear, and a low of 15. Coming up this hour, we are going to talk about the TD Summer Reading Program at the Portage La Prairie Regional Library, along with their 48th annual summer book sale that kicks off today. We're going to check in with Michaela Goddard, who's the library director. Also, Portage X kicking off tomorrow. We've also got the 4-H clubs from Oakville and Portage also having their sale tomorrow. So we're going to talk about that, as well as our farmer appreciation lunch, which is coming up next week, and much, much more. So stay tuned. First, I knew it. I knew you. Taylor Swift is getting married tomorrow, if you can believe it.

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We'll bring the headlines. The Daily News lands in your inbox every afternoon at 4. 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

0: Better Day on Mix 96. You know, something about a holiday landing right in the middle of the week? Well, that really throws everything off. One day you're sleeping in, firing up the barbecue and enjoying time with friends and family, maybe staying up late, and then suddenly the alarm goes off the next morning and it's back to work. Now, it's almost like your brain thinks it's the weekend, but the calendar says, nope, you've still got a couple more days to go. And we've got to. I don't know about you, but getting right back into that routine after a midweek holiday feels a little tougher than after a long weekend. But the good news is we're already making our way through it. Grab the extra cup of coffee, ease back into the groove, and before you know it, the weekend will be here. So hang in there. We've got some great music to help you get through the day right here on Mix 96. And coming up next, we're going to talk about the TD Summer Reading Program and also the 48th Annual Book Sale that's happening at the Portage la Prairie Regional Library, and catch up with Michaela Goddard.
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4: Increasing clouds this morning with a northwest wind up to 20 kilometers an hour and a high of 23, feeling closer to 28 with the Humidex. Partly cloudy tonight with a low of 15. Tomorrow brings showers with a risk of an afternoon thunderstorm and a high of 21. The weekend starts unsettled with a 40% chance of showers Saturday and a high of 24 before sunshine returns Sunday with a warm high of 29. Taking a look at temperatures across the region, mainly sunny and 14 degrees in Brandon. Some clouds in Winnipeg, 15. Right now in Portage, mostly cloudy, 15 degrees. The wind out of the west at 17 and the relative humidity 86%. Sun or storm, you can find the area's official forecast on the free Portage online app. I'm Corey Canute.
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0: Spin, Mix 96. Well, I caught up with Michaela Goddard, who is the library director at the Portage La Prairie Regional Library, and they've got so much going on. So, Michaela, first of all, let's get into what do you, you guys have so much going on at the Portage La Prairie Regional Library.
1: We do. We have so much going on. So every year we participate in TD Summer Reading. And basically it's a program that aims to bridge the reading gap, like the slump that happens over the summer when kids aren't reading at school. And it helps. So it helps set them up for success for the following school year. But it also just keeps reading fun and entertaining. So libraries across the country do this. And this year's theme is Dive In. So we have a ton of ocean and water themed activities going on throughout July and August. And as always, they're always free. They're open for a ton of different age ranges. All of it can be found on our program calendar.
0: Yeah, and you know what? Not just the TD Summer Reading Program, but something starts today. So tell me about the 48th annual book sale.
1: That's right, yeah. So it's our 48th annual book sale. So we do this every summer. What happens is we get donations throughout the year, and sometimes they don't always make the cut to get into our collection. So in that case, they go into our book sale. This is our biggest fundraiser of the year. Other than it running the longest, it's also the best chance for you to get buy a new book. We have things for absolutely every age. We've got stuff for little babies. We've got stuff all the way up until you're 100, all different sorts of things, Manitoba interests, new fiction, some classics, everything like that. And so we have it in the library anytime that we're open.
0: Amazing. And you know what? You guys are open starting at 10 today. So go on down, grab a book, purchase a book if you'd like to. But also, one thing I do want to mention is if you are a kid in the Portage La Prairie School Division, you get a free library card and you can be part of the TD Summer Reading Program. So make sure you head on down there today. The staff is amazing. Michaela is amazing. And head on down and enjoy a good book. Benson Boone, Mix 90.

0: 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Well, if you are a farmer or part of a farm family, we've got something you'll want to put on your calendar. 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So 1 week from today at the MNP Exhibition Building on Island Park here in Portage. Now, it's our way of saying thank you to the hardworking farmers and farm families who do so much for our communities. 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Lunch is going to be starting to be served at 11:30. And the best part is it's completely free for farmers and farm families. So come enjoy a great meal, catch up with the neighbors, and spend some time celebrating the people who keep Manitoba growing. And I'll make sure you stick around because, well, we're going to be giving away lots of prizes. Rain or shine, we'd love to see you there. We'll see you Thursday, July 9th at the MNP Exhibition Building on Island Park for the Farmer Appreciation Lunch.
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8: Increasing clouds this morning with a northwest wind up to 20 kilometers an hour and a high of 23, feeling closer to 28 with the Humidex. Partly cloudy tonight with a low of 15. Tomorrow brings showers with a risk of an afternoon thunderstorm and a high of 21. The weekend starts unsettled with a 40% chance of showers Saturday and a high of 24 before sunshine returns Sunday with a warm high of 29. Around the region, mostly cloudy in Brandon. It's currently 17 degrees. Winnipeg, mostly cloudy and 15 right now in Portage. Cloudy sky, 17 degrees. The wind out of the west at 17 and the relative humidity 80%. 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

0: closer, Tegan and Sarah. Well, we've officially flipped the calendar to July. Now, it's hard to believe we're already into the heart of summer. Now, July is the month of backyard barbecues, beach days, camping trips, road trips, and soaking up as much sunshine as we can before the season starts to wind down. And I know I'm talking about it winding down already, but trust me, it goes by so quickly. Around here, it's a busy month packed with community festivals, farmers markets, local sports, and plenty of chances to get outside and enjoy everything Manitoba has to offer. So whether you've got vacation plans or you're just looking forward to a relaxing weekend at the lake, July always seems to fly by. So here's a reminder to make the most of it. Take the scenic drive, catch your sunset, grab an ice cream cone, and spend some time with family and friends. Because before you know it, well, we'll be talking about the other thing, which is back to school shopping. Yeah. Happy July from all of us right here at Mix 96. And I'm not going to bring up that because we're only in the first week of summer vacation for the kids.
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1: Clouds moving into the region today. It'll feel like 28 with the Humidex. Good morning, I'm Corey Canute. Emergency crews are continuing to respond to widespread flooding across Manitoba's Parkland region. Heavy rainfall earlier this week caused flash flooding, road washouts, and evacuations in communities including Swan River, Roblin, and Dauphin. The province says some areas received as much as 200 millimeters of rain, leading to significant damage to roads and other infrastructure. Officials are asking people to avoid travel in the region unless it's absolutely necessary. You can find continuing updates on portageonline.com. Stride Place was filled with music, activities, and community spirit yesterday as residents gathered to celebrate Canada Day. The annual event featured live performances, family activities, local fundraisers, and a fireworks finale that drew crowds throughout the day. Portage resident Felix Woltornton says what stands out most for him was the sense of community. Families enjoyed everything from bouncy castles and face painting to local entertainment and food vendors. The day concluded with fireworks over Crescent Lake as the community celebrated Canada's birthday together. The annual 4-H livestock sale returns to the Portage X tomorrow, giving local youth the chance to showcase the results of a year's dedication. The day begins with a beef on a bun lunch before the auction gets underway. Melissa Murray explains what visitors can expect.
2: We are serving beef on a bun that is being prepared by Hampton Cafe from 12 to 1. Make sure you pre-register at our buyer's table to get a ticket for that. And then we'll start the sale at 2 p.m.
1: This year's auction features 33 steers and 4 lambs raised by members of the Portage and Oakville 4-H Club.

0: made for a successful Sunday this past weekend at Kings Park in Carmen. Among the vehicles turning heads was a 2001 Dale Earnhardt Tribute Monte Carlo owned by Pilot Mound's Jamie Sims, who spent numerous hours perfecting every detail.
1: About 120 hours plus doing just the decals alone. I got a book and stuff, everything from Richard Childress Racing, that told me the sizes and the locations of all the decals.
0: Sim says the car has become a hit at shows across the province and even in the States. And the Manitoba Air Show is on hold for next year, with organizers pointing to long-term planning needs. The board says several factors played into the decision, including site changes and event logistics. Here's Southport CEO Nathan Pito.
2: We've had some pretty fantastic demonstrations. Obviously, the snowbirds are always the headliner for the event.
0: Organizers say they will continue planning for future air shows beyond next year. In sports, the Blue Jays beat the Mets 9-3. And in the Santa Clara Baseball League, Portage fell 11-7 to Plumas, but then bounced back with an 11-5 win over Carberry. Stream us anytime from anywhere for your complete local news experience. 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
0: Increasing clouds this morning with a northwest wind up to 20 kilometers an hour and a high of 23, feeling closer to 28 with the Humidex. Partly cloudy tonight with a low of 15. Tomorrow brings showers with a risk of an afternoon thunderstorm and a high of 21. The weekend starts unsettled with a 40% chance of showers Saturday and a high of 24 before sunshine returns Sunday with a warm high of 29. Around the region, mostly cloudy in Brandon. It's currently 17 degrees. Winnipeg, mostly cloudy and 15 right now in Portage. Cloudy sky, 17 degrees. The wind out of the west at 17 and the relative humidity 80%. 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

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Good morning. Brittany Boschman here with you until noon. And, you know, we're looking at a pretty comfortable summer day today, although it is pretty cloudy outside today with warmer temperatures moving in. Now, today starts with increasing cloudiness this morning as northwest winds pick up to around 20 kilometers an hour. Despite the extra clouds, though, we'll still climb to a pleasant high of 23 degrees. And with the humidity, it'll feel more like 28. Now, the UV index is at a high of 7. So if you're spending time outside, don't forget the sunscreen, even if the sun's not quite out. Now, tonight will be partly cloudy as winds ease off this evening. Now, it'll be another mild night with a low of 15 degrees. Now, looking ahead to tomorrow, keep the umbrella close by because showers are expected throughout the day with a risk of thunderstorm developing in the afternoon. Now, temperatures will be a little cooler, topping out at around 21 degrees and with a humidex making it feel closer to 26. Now, the good news is the rain doesn't stick around. Skies are going to clear out by tomorrow night with an overnight low of 15. So enjoy today's warm weather while you can because tomorrow looks a little wetter. Although it's not a washout, but if you do have to go outdoors, plan to do so on Friday. It wouldn't hurt to have the rain jacket nearby just in case.

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5: Increasing clouds this morning with a northwest wind up to 20 kilometers an hour and a high of 23, feeling closer to 28 with the humid X. Partly cloudy tonight with a low of 15. Tomorrow brings showers with a risk of an afternoon thunderstorm and a high of 21. The weekend starts unsettled with a 40% chance of showers Saturday and a high of 24 before sunshine returns Sunday with a warm high of 29. Around the region, mostly cloudy in Brandon. It's currently 17 degrees. Winnipeg, mostly cloudy and 15 right now in Portage. Cloudy sky, 17 degrees. The wind out of the west at 17 and the relative humidity 80%. 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

of the Earth. The Beaches, Mix 96. Now, the Beaches is going to be at Burt Block Party in August, and that should be a good concert. Well, can we all agree that mosquitoes have officially clocked in for the summer after all the moisture that we've had? I don't know where they spend their winter, but the second July rolls around, they're out here acting like they own the place. I swear you can't even spend an hour outside without coming back looking like you've lost a fight with a tiny vampire convention. And isn't it funny how they're always seem to find a way, you know, to spot a spot that you forgot to put sunscreen on, like your ankle, your elbow, or the bottom of your foot. I had the bottom of my foot the other day and it was brutal. Somehow even your forehead gets bitten. Now the worst part, you're outside trying to enjoy a nice evening, maybe a walk, and suddenly you're doing the awkward mosquito dance, swat in the air, spinning in circles, and probably looking ridiculous to your neighbors. I told my husband the other day, I'm ordering one of like those bug zappers where like you look like wands and you can hear the sound of them being obliterated. So if you're heading outside today, don't forget the bug spray. And if you hear someone clapping at absolutely nothing, or you hear that sound constantly, yeah, don't worry. They're probably just losing the battle against Manitoba's official provincial bird. Yeah, the mosquito. Oh, it's the worst. I dislike mosquitoes so much. I tried to go outside the other day just to have like a 2-minute conversation with my neighbor. And I was like, I can't do this. I'm sorry. There were so many mosquitoes. They were all over. And then I'm constantly yelling at my kids, close the door. Don't let the mosquitoes in. Because then we got the mosquitoes inside and you're trying to sleep and you hear that around your face and you're like hitting your face in the middle of the night. It's a whole thing. Yes, it's a whole thing. Here is Homewrecker Somber on Mix.

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0: We know you're busy. 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
1: Increasing clouds this morning with a northwest wind up to 20 kilometers an hour and a high of 23, feeling closer to 28 with the Humidex. Partly cloudy tonight with a low of 15. Tomorrow brings showers with a risk of an afternoon thunderstorm and a high of 21. The weekend starts unsettled with a 40% chance of showers Saturday and a high of 24 before sunshine returns Sunday with a warm high of 29. Around the region, mostly cloudy in Brandon. It's currently 17 degrees. Winnipeg, mostly cloudy and 15 right now in Portage. Cloudy sky, 17 degrees. The wind out of the west at 17 and the relative humidity 80%. 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

0: 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Well, the Portage X is just around the corner. From tomorrow through Sunday, Island Park is going to be buzzing with midway rides, games, live entertainment, great food, agricultural exhibits, and all the sights and sounds that summer that make summer feel like summer. So whether you're there for mini donuts, the midway rides, maybe just the music, or just to bump into half the people you know, the Portage X has been a summer tradition for many generations and families. So mark your calendars tomorrow through Sunday and get ready for 3 days of family fun right here in Portage. Also, don't forget, 2 p.m. tomorrow, the 4-H Club from Portage and Oakville are having their steer and lamb sale, and you're going to want to check that out.
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1: Clouds moving in this morning. We'll reach a high of 23, feeling like 28 with the Humidex. Good morning. I'm Corey Knute. Unprecedented flooding continues to hammer Manitoba's Parkland region after a second round of torrential rain in less than a month. Premier Wab Kinew says the flooding is unprecedented and is urging people to stay off highways and back roads even if they appear passable. The province says up to 50 roads have been damaged, washed out, or remain underwater, while 30 communities have declared states of emergency. Mandatory evacuations remain in place in parts of Swan River as crews continue to monitor rising water levels. For the latest coverage, head on over to portageonline.com. Canada Day brought hundreds of people to Stride Place yesterday for a full day of family fun, live entertainment, and community celebrations. From the pancake breakfast to the evening fireworks, residents spent the day celebrating Canada's birthday together. Portage Regional Rec Authority General Manager Angie

0: making sure they have water, a salt block.
1: The auction begins tomorrow at 2. When visitors question the history or the experiences of survivors at the National Indigenous Residential School Museum of Canada, Christine Daniels, marketing coordinator, says the museum has made a deliberate decision on how it will respond. She says the museum's role is not to argue.
2: It's not just an exhibit space. It's to help to engage people in deeper experience of learning and reflection and understanding.
1: That philosophy guides everything from exhibits of survivors' testimonies and archival research of documented history to the museum's future expansions, which will include places to heal. And after last year's rainout, the Wheels Car Club got its day in the sun this past weekend in Carmen. Classic cars and trucks filled King's Park as enthusiasts from across the province gathered for the annual show in the park. One of the biggest crowd pleasers was Jamie Sims' 2001 Monte Carlo, a tribute to NASCAR legend Dale Earnhardt.
3: It's a 2001 Monte Carlo SS. It's red. The late Dale Earnhardt passed away in 2001, raced the Tasmanian Devil car for 3 races. So I did a tribute car to him and tried to make it as close as I possibly could to the original car that he was driving prior to his death.
1: Sim says more than 120 hours went into recreating the car's decals alone. For pictures, head on over to portageonline.com. In sports, the Blue Jays beat the New York Mets 9-3. 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
1: Increasing clouds this morning with a northwest wind up to 20 kilometers an hour and a high of 23, feeling closer to 28 with the Humidex. Partly cloudy tonight with a low of 15. Tomorrow brings showers with a risk of an afternoon thunderstorm and a high of 21. The weekend starts unsettled with a 40% chance of showers Saturday and a high of 24 before sunshine returns Sunday with a warm high of 29. Around the region, mostly cloudy in Brandon. It's currently 17 degrees. Winnipeg, mostly cloudy and 15 right now in Portage. Cloudy skies, 17 degrees. The wind out of the west at 17 and the relative humidity 80%. 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

Alex Porat, Kissing You on Mix 96. Good morning. Brittany Boschman here with you. And just after 11, 19 degrees. Today, our high is 23. Increasing cloudiness, and it looks to be pretty cloudy out there right now. Wind becoming northwest 20 this morning and a high of 23. With the Humidex, it's going to feel like 28. Now, the UV index is going to be 7 or high, and just because the sun's out doesn't mean you shouldn't put some sunscreen on. Now, tonight, partly cloudy, wind north 20, becoming light this evening and a low of 15. Now, tomorrow, showers, risk of thunderstorm in the afternoon, high of 21. With the Humidex, will feel like 26. Tomorrow night, clear and a low of 15. Now, also got to send out a huge hey to all those teachers, because today's the first official day that they don't have to wake up and go to school. They can sit and enjoy a cup of coffee. I mean, they could yesterday, but it was a holiday. I'm just saying, they're officially on summer vacation. So if you see a teacher around town, just give them a hooray and a I hope you have a good summer vacation. Hit the wall, Gracie Abrams, Mix 96.

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11: Increasing clouds this morning with a northwest wind up to 20 kilometers an hour and a high of 23, feeling closer to 28 with the Humidex. Partly cloudy tonight with a low of 15. Tomorrow brings showers with a risk of an afternoon thunderstorm and a high of 21. The weekend starts unsettled with a 40% chance of showers Saturday and a high of 24 before sunshine returns Sunday with a warm high of 29. Taking a look at temperatures across the region, mostly cloudy in Brandon, it's 17 degrees. Cloudy skies in Winnipeg, 17. Right now in Portage, it's cloudy and 18. Wind out of the northwest at 17. The relative humidity, 78%. Sun or storm, you can find the area's official forecast on the free Portage Online app. I'm Corey Canute.
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Well, summer is officially on and we're hitting the road with Celebrate Summer, brought to you by Dufresne Furniture Portage. 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And make sure you stop by and say hi when you see us live on location, because every event is another chance to enter for some incredible prizes. Now, everyone who enters gets added to our end of summer prize list, where one lucky winner is going to take home a massive $7,000 living room package from Dufresne Furniture Portage. 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Now, we're celebrating summer all season long, and we can't wait to see you out there. And this weekend, we are headed to the Portage X, of course, so we'll be there, as well as the Carberry Fair. That's happening as well from tomorrow through Sunday. And then the Eriksdale Creamery Days is happening from Saturday through Sunday. And we're going to be live on location as well. So make sure you stop by and say hi. This is Harry Styles, American Girls.

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4: Increasing clouds this morning with a northwest wind up to 20 kilometers an hour and a high of 23, feeling closer to 28 with the Humidex. Partly cloudy tonight with a low of 15. Tomorrow brings showers with a risk of an afternoon thunderstorm and a high of 21. The weekend starts unsettled with a 40% chance of showers Saturday and a high of 24 before sunshine returns Sunday with a warm high of 29. Taking a look at temperatures across the region, mostly cloudy in Brandon, it's 17 degrees. Cloudy skies in Winnipeg, 17. Right now in Portage, it's cloudy and 18. Wind out of the northwest at 17. The relative humidity, 78%. Sun or storm, you can find the area's official forecast on the free Portage Online app. I'm Corey Canute.
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0: PA, Scott Hellman, Mix 96. Well, can we all agree that mosquitoes have officially clocked in for the summer after all the moisture that we've had and then the heat? The second July rolls around, they're out here acting like they own the place. I swear, you can spend an hour outside and come back looking like you lost a fight with a tiny vampire convention. And isn't it funny how they always seem to find that one spot you forgot to spray with bug spray? Your ankle, your elbow, the bottom of your foot. That happened to me the other night, and it was brutal. Somehow, even your forehead. Those are worse, too, because then it looks like you have pimples. The worst part? You're outside trying to enjoy a nice evening, maybe have a conversation with your neighbor, and suddenly you're doing the awkward mosquito dance, swatting the air, spinning in circles, and probably looking ridiculous to your neighbor. So if you're headed outside today, don't forget bug spray. And if you hear someone clapping at absolutely nothing like this, don't worry. They're probably just losing the battle against Manitoba's unofficial provincial bird, the mosquito. And I cannot wait. I told my husband, I was like, I'm sorry, I can't do this anymore. I cannot handle these mosquitoes. I said to him, I'm going to get one of those like fly swatter wands that like zap them. So you'll hear like all those. Yeah, I'm getting one. I can't do it anymore. I want to sit outside and I can't without getting eaten alive. They're so bad, and it's because of all the moisture that we've had in the rain. So hopefully you're enjoying a little time outside. And I mean, you can get a thermosol and the citronella candles and all of the things. But yeah, the other day I was having none of it. And then I'm yelling at my kids to close the door. I'm like, close the door. The mosquitoes are going to get in, because then you hear that around your head while you're trying to sleep at night. It's a whole thing. Anyways, have a good day. That's it for me today. I'm Brittany Poshman. I'll be back here tomorrow morning. And we're so close to the weekend.
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1: It'll be a cloudy day in Portage with a high of 23 degrees, feeling closer to 28 with the humidity. Good afternoon, I'm Marissa McFadden. The Rotary Club of Portage is entering the new year with plenty of momentum after wrapping up what members describe as one of the organization's busiest and most successful years in recent memory. Acting President Preston Meyer says the Portage Rotary plays an important role in the community.
2: We always talk about the two blocks. You can't walk without seeing something that this club has done, whether it's a volunteer service or we're donating some funds or whatever it might be.
1: The generosity of sponsors, volunteers, and donors exceeded expectations this past year while helping to launch a series of projects, including the 75th anniversary celebration and the new Rotary Place space. New groceries and essential benefit payments begin tomorrow across Canada, marking the start of a busy July for federal support programs. Reporter Corey Knute has the details.
3: The payment is part of a new system that replaces the former GST credit and boosts support by about 25% for eligible low and modest income Canadians. The goal of the program is to help households keep up with the rising cost of groceries, rent, and other daily essentials, with eligibility based on annual income tax filings. The first installment arrives tomorrow, with the second payment scheduled for October and a one-time top-up earlier this year, helping bridge the transition. From the Portage Online Newsroom, I'm Corey Knute.
1: Thanks, Corey. Canada Day brought hundreds of people to Stride Place for a full day of family fun, live entertainment, and community celebrations. PRRA General Manager Angie Schindel says the event is all about bringing families together.
4: I love seeing all the families out celebrating our beautiful country, taking part in kind of all of our activities that we've got going on for the kids, bouncy castles, the entertainment that we have lined up.
1: The celebration wrapped up with fireworks over Crescent Lake, ending another successful Canada Day in Portage. Young 4-H members are getting ready to showcase a year's worth of hard work at this week's Portage exhibition. The annual achievement shows are today, followed by Friday's livestock auction, where members will sell the animals they've spent months raising. Jamie Murray describes what caring for a market steer involves.
5: Feeding them, making sure they have water, a salt block.
1: The auction begins Friday at 2 after a beef on a bun lunch, with proceeds from each sale going directly to the young exhibitors. Unprecedented flooding continues to hammer Manitoba's Parkland region after a second round of torrential rain in less than a month. Premier Wab Canoe is urging people to stay off highways and back roads, even if they appear passable. The province says up to 50 roads have been damaged, washed out, or remain underwater, while 30 communities have declared states of emergency. Mandatory evacuations remain in place in parts of Swan River as crews continue to monitor rising water levels. And after last year's rainout, the Wheels Car Club got its day in the sun Sunday in Carmen. Classic cars and trucks filled Kings Park as enthusiasts from across Manitoba gathered for the annual show in the park. One of the biggest crowd pleasers was Jamie Sims' 2001 Monte Carlo, a tribute to NASCAR legend Dale Earnhardt.
6: Dale Earnhardt passed away in 2001, raced the Tasmanian Devil car for three races, so I did a tribute car to him and tried to make it as close as I possibly could to the original car that he was driving.
1: Sim says more than 120 hours went into recreating the car's decals alone. Stay connected. 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
1: A cloudy day today in Portage, with the high feeling like 28 degrees with the humidity, and the UV index will be high at 7. It will be a cloudy evening.

0: The Weeknd, Blinding Lights. I'm Ken O'Neill. Justin Bieber is next. One of the biggest surprises of the FIFA World Cup, ranch dressing. Visitors to North America from around the world have fallen in love with our creamy condiment. And a lot of people are stocking up before heading home. The only problem is if it's not in a checked bag, it's being confiscated by TSA agents at the airports. Turns out the hottest World Cup souvenir isn't a jersey this time around. It's ranch dressing. Weird.
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6: A cloudy day today in Portage with the high feeling like 28 degrees with the humidity, and the UV index will be high at 7. It will be a cloudy evening as well with a low of 15. Tomorrow, the rain will return with some thunderstorms in the afternoon. We'll have a high of 21 degrees, feeling closer to 26 with the humidity. And the evening will clear up with a low of 15. Looking ahead to Saturday, it will be another cloudy and rainy day with a high of 24 degrees. Stay weather ready. Stream us anytime, anywhere. 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

We're about halfway through our Thursday lunch hour. I'm Ken O'Neill. Still to come, Revs, Control-Alt-Delete. Here's Nikki, Ure, and Daisy. Sunroof.

0: control, I then delete them.
1: The Taylor Swift and Travis Kelce wedding is expected this weekend in New York, but the couple hasn't publicly confirmed it. I'm Ken O'Neill. Here's what we think we know. The venue, Madison Square Garden, tight security with strict privacy measures for all of the guests. 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We'll hear Taylor Swift from the Toy Story 5 soundtrack next.
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5: 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We're open Monday to Wednesday and would be happy to help you out. 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
6: A cloudy day today in Portage with the high feeling like 28 degrees with the humidity, and the UV index will be high at 7. It will be a cloudy evening as well with a low of 15. Tomorrow, the rain will return with some thunderstorms in the afternoon. We'll have a high of 21 degrees, feeling closer to 26 with the humidity, and the evening will clear up with a low of 15. Looking ahead to Saturday, it will be another cloudy and rainy day with a high of 24 degrees. Stay weather ready. 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

0: Strumbellas and Salvation with Ken O'Neill. 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
1: It'll be a cloudy day in Portage with a high of 23 degrees, feeling closer to 28 with the humidity. Good afternoon, I'm Marissa McFadden. The Rotary Club of Portage is entering the new year with plenty of momentum after wrapping up what members describe as one of the organization's busiest and most successful years in recent memory. Acting President Preston Meyer says the Portage Rotary plays an important role in the community.
2: We always talk about the two blocks. You can't walk without seeing something that this club has done, whether it's a volunteer service or we're donating some funds or whatever it might be.
1: The generosity of sponsors, volunteers, and donors exceeded expectations this past year while helping to launch a series of projects, including the 75th anniversary celebration and the new Rotary Place space. New groceries and essential benefit payments begin tomorrow across Canada, marking the start of a busy July for federal support programs. Reporter Corey Knute has the details.
3: The payment is part of a new system that replaces the former GST credit and boosts support by about 25% for eligible low and modest income Canadians. The goal of the program is to help households keep up with the rising cost of groceries, rent, and other daily essentials, with eligibility based on annual income tax filings. The first installment arrives tomorrow, with the second payment scheduled for October and a one-time top-up earlier this year, helping bridge the transition. From the Portage Online Newsroom, I'm Corey Knute.
1: Thanks, Corey. Canada Day brought hundreds of people to Stride Place for a full day of family fun, live entertainment, and community celebrations. PRRA General Manager Angie Schindel says the event is all about bringing families together.
4: I love seeing all the families out celebrating our beautiful country, taking part in kind of all of our activities that we've got going on for the kids, bouncy castles, the entertainment that we have lined up.
1: The celebration wrapped up with fireworks over Crescent Lake, ending another successful Canada Day in Portage. Young 4-H members are getting ready to showcase a year's worth of hard work at this week's Portage exhibition. The annual achievement shows are today, followed by Friday's livestock auction, where members will sell the animals they've spent months raising. Jamie Murray describes what caring for a market steer involves.
5: Feeding them, making sure they have water, a salt block.
1: The auction begins Friday at 2 after a beef on a bun lunch, with proceeds from each sale going directly to the young exhibitors. Unprecedented flooding continues to hammer Manitoba's Parkland region after a second round of torrential rain in less than a month. Premier Wab Canoe is urging people to stay off highways and back roads, even if they appear passable. The province says up to 50 roads have been damaged, washed out, or remain underwater, while 30 communities have declared states of emergency. Mandatory evacuations remain in place in parts of Swan River as crews continue to monitor rising water levels. And after last year's rainout, the Wheels Car Club got its day in the sun Sunday in Carmen. Classic cars and trucks filled Kings Park as enthusiasts from across Manitoba gathered for the annual show in the park. One of the biggest crowd pleasers was Jamie Sims' 2001 Monte Carlo, a tribute to NASCAR legend Dale Earnhardt.
6: Dale Earnhardt passed away in 2001, raced the Tasmanian Devil car for 3 races, so I did a tribute car to him and tried to make it as close as I possibly could to the original car that he was driving.
1: Sim says more than 120 hours went into recreating the car's decals alone. Stay connected. 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
1: A cloudy day today in Portage, with the high feeling like 28 degrees with the humidity, and the UV index will be high at 7. It will be a cloudy evening as well, with a low of 15. Tomorrow, the rain will return with some thunderstorms in the afternoon. We'll have a high of 21 degrees, feeling closer to 26 with the humidity. And the evening will clear up with a low of 15. Looking ahead to Saturday, it will be another cloudy and rainy day with

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3: A cloudy day today in Portage with the high feeling like 28 degrees with the humidity, and the UV index will be high at 7. It will be a cloudy evening as well with a low of 15. Tomorrow, the rain will return with some thunderstorms in the afternoon. We'll have a high of 21 degrees, feeling closer to 26 with the humidity. And the evening will clear up with a low of 15. Looking ahead to Saturday, it will be another cloudy and rainy day with a high of 24 degrees. Stay weather ready. 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

Thanks for streaming us at work this afternoon. I'm Ken O'Neill. In 3 minutes, we'll hear Elijah Wood's Lights. 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
4: It will be a mostly cloudy day today in Portage. We'll have a high of 23, feeling closer to 28 with the humidity, and the UV index will be high at 7. Those clouds will stick around throughout the evening. We'll have a low of 15. Tomorrow will be another cloudy day with some rain and thunderstorms developing in the afternoon. We'll have a high of 21 degrees, feeling slightly warmer with the humidity. And those storms will clear out tomorrow evening with a low of 15. Looking ahead to Saturday, it will be another cloudy and rainy day with a high of 24. Stay weather ready. Stream us anytime, anywhere. 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

0: Avril Lavigne and Simple Plan with Young and Dumb. Hi, I'm Ken O'Neill. Welcome to Thursday afternoon. We call it pre-Friday. The weekend is so close. 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
1: It will be a cloudy and warm day today in Portage. Good afternoon, I'm Marissa McFadden. As Rotarians gathered to hear about the successes of the 2025-2026 year, they took a moment to honor one of their own for her distinguished service to the club. Tasha Hotel was named the Rotary Club of Portage's Rotarian of the Year, an honor presented annually to a member who exemplifies Rotary's values of service and commitment. Hotel says the work of the club is the reason she joined.
2: I always wanted to be part of a group that can make a change, and I always tell people that if they want to have a change, you have to be in a club to have that voice, and this is the club to have the voice in.
1: Meanwhile, the Rotary Club's pancake breakfast served over 300 people yesterday during Canada Day celebrations at Stride Place. Federal benefit payments for July are getting underway with the launch of the new groceries and essential benefit tomorrow. Portage Online's Corey Knute has more.
3: The program replaces the former GST credit and is designed to help households manage higher costs for groceries, housing, and other day-to-day expenses through a tax-free monthly and quarterly payment system. The program replaces the former GST credit and is designed to help households manage higher costs for groceries, housing, and other day-to-day expenses. 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
1: Thanks, Corey. Stride Place was filled with music, activities, and community spirit as residents gathered to celebrate Canada Day. Families enjoyed everything from bouncy castles and face painting to local entertainment and food vendors. The day concluded with fireworks over Crescent Lake as the community celebrated Canada's birthday together. The annual 4-H livestock sale returns to the Portage X on Friday, giving local youth the chance to showcase the results of a year's dedication. Melissa Murray explains what visitors can expect.
4: We are serving beef on a bun that is being prepared by Hampton Cafe from 12 to 1. Make sure you pre-register at our buyer's table to get a ticket for that. And then we'll start the sale at 2 p.m.
1: This year's auction features 33 steers and 4 lambs raised by members of the Portage and Oakville 4-H clubs. Emergency crews are continuing to respond to widespread flooding across Manitoba's Parkland region. Heavy rainfall earlier this week caused flash flooding, road washouts, and evacuations in communities including Swan River, Roblin, and Dauphin. The province says some areas received as much as 200 millimeters of rain, leading to significant damage to roads and other infrastructure. Officials are asking people to avoid travel in the region unless it's absolutely necessary. And classic cars and live music made for a successful Sunday at Kings Park in Carmen. Among the vehicles turning heads was a 2001 Dale Earnhardt Tribute Monte Carlo owned by Pilot Mounts Jamie Sims, who spent numerous hours perfecting every detail.
5: About 120 hours plus doing just the decals alone. I got a book and stuff, everything from Richard Childress Racing, that told me the sizes and the locations of all the decals. And we made them on it, and it's right down to the T of Dale Earnhardt's car, besides that it doesn't have a V8 motor and rear-wheel drive.
1: Sim says the car has become a hit at shows across Manitoba and North Dakota. Access local news anytime and anywhere. 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
1: It will be a mostly cloudy day today in Portage. We'll have a high of 23, feeling closer to 28 with the humidity, and the UV index will be high at 7. Those clouds.

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5: It will be a mostly cloudy day today in Portage. We'll have a high of 23, feeling closer to 28 with the humidity and the UV index will be high at 7. Those clouds will stick around throughout the evening. We'll have a low of 15. Tomorrow will be another cloudy day with some rain and thunderstorms developing in the afternoon. We'll have a high of 21 degrees, feeling slightly warmer with the humidity. And those storms will clear out tomorrow evening with a low of 15. Looking ahead to Saturday, it will be another cloudy and rainy day with a high of 24. Stay weather ready. Stream us anytime, anywhere. 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
6: It will be a mostly cloudy day today in Portage. We'll have a high of 23, feeling closer to 28 with the humidity, and the UV index will be high at 7. Those clouds will stick around throughout the evening. We'll have a low of 15. Tomorrow will be another cloudy day with some rain and thunderstorms developing in the afternoon. We'll have a high of 21 degrees, feeling slightly warmer with the humidity. And those storms will clear out tomorrow evening with a low of 15. Looking ahead to Saturday, it will be another cloudy and rainy day with a high of 24. Stay weather ready. Stream us anytime, anywhere. 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

0: Mariana's Trench and Fallout. Happy Thursday. I'm Ken O'Neill. Thanks for streaming us at work. This is week 5 of the CFL season. It begins tonight with the Argos in Calgary. Tomorrow's game has the Rough Riders in Ottawa. Edmonton travels to BC on Saturday, and Sunday night, Winnipeg will be in Hamilton. Sabrina Carpenter is next.
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2: It'll be a cloudy day in Portage with a high of 23 degrees, feeling closer to 28 with the humidity. Good afternoon, I'm Marissa McFadden. The Rotary Club of Portage is entering the new year with plenty of momentum after wrapping up what members describe as one of the organization's busiest and most successful years in recent memory. Acting President Preston Meyer says the Portage Rotary plays an important role in the community.
3: We always talk about the two blocks. You can't walk without seeing something that this club has done, whether it's a volunteer service or we're donating some funds or whatever it might be.
2: The generosity of sponsors, volunteers, and donors exceeded expectations this past year while helping to launch a series of projects, including the 75th anniversary celebration and the new Rotary Place space. New groceries and essential benefit payments begin tomorrow across Canada, marking the start of a busy July for federal support programs. Reporter Corey Knute has the details.
4: The payment is part of a new system that replaces the former GST credit and boosts support by about 25% for eligible low and modest income Canadians. The goal of the program is to help households keep up with the rising cost of groceries, rent, and other daily essentials, with eligibility based on annual income tax filings. The first installment arrives tomorrow, with the second payment scheduled for October and a one-time top-up earlier this year, helping bridge the transition. From the Portage Online Newsroom, I'm Corey Knute.
2: Thanks, Corey. Canada Day brought hundreds of people to Stride Place for a full day of family fun, live entertainment, and community celebrations. PRRA General Manager Angie Schindel says the event is all about bringing families together.
5: I love seeing all the families out celebrating our beautiful country, taking part in kind of all of our activities that we've got going on for the kids, bouncy castles, the entertainment that we have lined up.
2: The celebration wrapped up with fireworks over Crescent Lake, ending another successful Canada Day in Portage. Young 4-H members are getting ready to showcase a year's worth of hard work at this week's Portage exhibition. The annual achievement shows are today, followed by Friday's livestock auction, where members will sell the animals they've spent months raising. Jamie Murray describes what caring for a market steer involves.
6: Feeding them, making sure they have water, a salt block.
2: The auction begins Friday at 2 after a beef on a bun lunch, with proceeds from each sale going directly to the young exhibitors. Unprecedented flooding continues to hammer Manitoba's Parkland region after a second round of torrential rain in less than a month. Premier Wab Kanu is urging people to stay off highways and back roads, even if they appear passable. The province says up to 50 roads have been damaged, washed out, or remain underwater, while 30 communities have declared states of emergency.

0: make it as close as I possibly could to the original car that he was driving.
1: Sim says more than 120 hours went into recreating the car's decals alone. 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
1: It will be a mostly cloudy day today in Portage. We'll have a high of 23, feeling closer to 28 with the humidity, and the UV index will be high at 7. Those clouds will stick around throughout the evening. We'll have a low of 15. Tomorrow will be another cloudy day with some rain and thunderstorms developing in the afternoon. We'll have a high of 21 degrees, feeling slightly warmer with the humidity. And those storms will clear out tomorrow evening with a low of 15. Looking ahead to Saturday, it will be another cloudy and rainy day with a high of 24. Taking a look around the region, mostly cloudy and 19 in Brandon, cloudy and 18 in Winnipeg. And here in Portage, we're sitting under a cloudy sky. Humidity is 74% and the temperature is 19 degrees. Stay weather ready. Stream us anytime, anywhere. 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

0: Heartless, The Weeknd with Ken O'Neill. Olivia Rodrigo is next. You know, a lot of great music was released on this very day. Billie Eilish, Birds of a Feather, was released 2 years ago today. Same with Taylor Swift's I Can Do It with a Broken Heart. Now let's go back. Ice Ice Baby by Vanilla Ice was released on July 2nd, 1990. And even further back in the time machine, Elvis Presley released Hound Dog, his best-selling song ever. It sold more than 10 million copies.
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7: It will be a mostly cloudy day today in Portage. We'll have a high of 23, feeling closer to 28 with the humidity, and the UV index will be high at 7. Those clouds will stick around throughout the evening. We'll have a low of 15. Tomorrow will be another cloudy day with some rain and thunderstorms developing in the afternoon. We'll have a high of 21 degrees, feeling slightly warmer with the humidity. And those storms will clear out tomorrow evening with a low of 15. Looking ahead to Saturday, it will be another cloudy and rainy day with a high of 24. Stay weather ready. 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

0: Coleman Hell and Fireproof. Hey, I'm Ken O'Neill. Tame Impala and Jenny from Blackpink. Dracula is next. The Toronto Blue Jays won their series over the Mets, picked up 2 wins in 3 games. Yesterday afternoon was a good one. Jays in their Canada Day red uniforms beat the Mets 9-3. Today's a day off. Then tomorrow night, the first of 3 against the Mariners in Seattle.
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7: It will be a mostly cloudy day today in Portage. We'll have a high of 23, feeling closer to 28 with the humidity, and the UV index will be high at 7. Those clouds will stick around throughout the evening. We'll have a low of 15. Tomorrow will be another cloudy day with some rain and thunderstorms developing in the afternoon. We'll have a high of 21 degrees, feeling slightly warmer with the humidity. And those storms will clear out tomorrow evening with a low of 15. Looking ahead to Saturday, it will be another cloudy and rainy day with a high of 24. Stay weather ready. Stream us anytime, anywhere. 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
1: 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Have you signed up yet for the Daily News? We deliver the top local stories of the day every afternoon. 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We've got a link for you to sign up on the app or the website. And that said, stick around for another local news update coming at 4.
0: Ah, the sounds of summer. 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
2: Tonight will be partly cloudy with wind from the north at 20 kilometers an hour, becoming light this evening, and a low of 15. I'm Tristan Sokolowski. The Portage X returns to Island Park this weekend for its 154th year. The three-day fair runs Friday through Sunday and will feature the Midway, 4-H livestock shows, light horse and miniature horse events, plus live entertainment throughout the weekend. Portage X board member Caitlin Rashad says there will also be lots for families to do.
3: We've got lots of different things during the day as well. We still have the reptiles. We've got the petting zoo, which is an endless hit. Mr. Circus and the jump up bouncers. I see them filled with kids every year when we have them. So I'm expecting lots of children to be hopefully tired by the time that their parents take them home.
2: She says the fair takes a year of planning and relies heavily on volunteers and sponsors to make it happen. More information is available in the story at portageonline.com. The municipality of Westlake Gladstone is keeping a close eye on floodwaters as they move downstream after days of heavy rain. Mayor Darrellyn Shipman says most of Gladstone is safe, but crews are watching a low-lying area on the southeast side of town.
4: We're at the crossroads whether it's going to flood into town at all lately.
2: Gravel berms are being prepared and no homes have been flooded as of Thursday. The Rotary Club of Portage la Prairie is entering the new year with plenty of momentum after wrapping up what members describe as one of the organization's busiest and most successful years in recent memory. Acting President Preston Meyer knows that the Portage Rotary plays an important role in our community.
5: We always talk about the two blocks. You can't walk without seeing something that this club has done, whether it's a volunteer service or we're donating some funds or whatever it might be.
2: The generosity of sponsors, volunteers, and donors exceeded expectations this past year while helping launch a series of projects, including the 75th anniversary celebration and the new Rotary Play Space. Federal benefit payments for July are getting underway with the launch of the new groceries and essentials benefit tomorrow. Portage Online's Corey Canute has more.
6: 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The program replaces the former GST credit and is designed to help households manage higher costs for groceries, housing, and other day-to-day expenses. 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
2: Tonight will be partly cloudy with wind from the north at 20 kilometers an hour, becoming light this evening, and a low of 15. Tomorrow we'll see showers, a risk of a thunderstorm in the afternoon, and a high of 21 with a humidex making it feel like 26. And Saturday we'll see some cloudy skies with a 40% chance of showers and a high of 24. Around the region, Brandon is mostly cloudy and 19. Winnipeg is cloudy and 18. And here in Portage, it is cloudy and 19. Stay weather ready. Stream us anytime, anywhere. 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

0: That's Magic and Rude. I'm Ken O'Neill. You hear about this? It was a proposal with a view yesterday. A couple climbed to the top of the Empire State Building in New York, hung a banner promoting love and peace, and then he dropped to one knee. She said yes. They shared a kiss, took a few selfies. Then Angela Nikolaou and Ivan Birkis, both from Russia, were taken into police custody. Definitely a proposal they'll never forget. This wasn't their first high climb either. Check out their documentary on Netflix, Skywalkers, A Love Story. Bruno Mars, a former number one on AT40, coming up next.
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9: Tonight will be partly cloudy with wind from the north at 20 kilometers an hour, becoming light this evening and a low of 15. Tomorrow we'll see showers, a risk of a thunderstorm in the afternoon, and a high of 21 with a humidex making it feel like 26. And Saturday we'll see some cloudy skies with a 40% chance of showers and a high of 24. Stay weather ready. 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
3: Hello, Celebrate Summer. It is Matt Shorter here, and we're getting set for a special evening here at the Ukrainian Connection Bandstand on Island Park, where the Kelly Human Memorial Concert will get underway in just a little while, so get on down here. The event celebrates the Kelly Human's life and her passion for music, dancing, and bringing people together while raising money for Central Plains Cancer Care. The barbecue starts at 5 o'clock with live entertainment beginning at 5:30, featuring the Métis Prairie Seppers, Johnny Dietrich, Melissa St. Goddard, and Paul Shepard. There's a bunch of mosquitoes here, so make sure you bring some mosquito spray. Throughout the evening, there will also be Kelly Human Memorial Concert merchandise available, with a portion of every sale supporting Central Plains Cancer Care, as well as a 50-50 draw and a check presentation recognizing the funds raised from last year's event. So if you're looking for a great way to spend your evening while supporting a meaningful local cause, there's still plenty of time to head down over here to Island Park and join the celebration. Once again, it is Matt Shorter here at the Ukrainian Dance Stand for Kelly Human Memorial Concert. It's Matt Shorter with Celebrate Summer.
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0: I'm Ken O'Neill. Have you checked out the feature Her Voice on our website? 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Martin Garrix and Ed Sheeran, next.
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4: Today will be partly cloudy with wind from the north at 20 kilometers an hour, becoming light this evening and a low of 15. Tomorrow we'll see showers, a risk of a thunderstorm in the afternoon, and a high of 21 with a humidex making it feel like 26. And Saturday we'll see some cloudy skies with a 40% chance of showers and a high of 24. Stay weather ready, stream us anytime, anywhere, download our Portage Online app. I'm Tristan Sokolowski.
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0: Deadmau5 and Chris James with the Velt. I'm Ken O'Neill. Happy Thursday. Pre-Friday, we call it. The weekend is so close now. Rema and Selena Gomez coming up. Also, a local news update for you at 5.
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2: Tonight, we'll see partly cloudy skies with wind from the north at 20 kilometers an hour, becoming light this evening and a low of 15. I'm Tristan Sokolowski. Midway rides may be the big draw for some people, but organizers say the Portage X offers a lot more than that. The 154th annual fair runs Friday through Sunday at the Island Park in Portage with tribute bands, local entertainers, livestock competitions, food trucks, and family activities planned across the weekend. Board member Caitlin Rashad says people often don't see how much work goes into putting the event together.
3: It's a massive thing. It takes us a long time to plan it. It takes us a long time to get it set up and tore down. People come and show up and they're there for a day or they're there for the weekend. They might not think about how much it takes.
2: This year's entertainment includes tributes to Shania Twain, Fleetwood Mac, Bon Jovi, The Rolling Stones, Motley Crue, and Johnny Cash. You can find out more about the event at portageonline.com. A local state of emergency remains in effect in Westlake Gladstone as crews deal with flooding and washed out roads. Mayor Darrellyn Shipman says the rain came fast, making this flood very different from a typical spring event.
4: It came so fast in that rain, not like a spring flood that takes time.
2: He says the municipality is still waiting for water to move through Woodside and Westburn. As Rotarians gathered to hear about the successes of the 2025-2026 year, they took a moment to honor one of their own for her distinguished service to the club. Tasha Hotel was named the Rotary Club of Portage Prairie's Rotarian of the Year, the honor presented annually to a member who exemplifies Rotary's values of service and commitment. She says the work that they do is what made her want to join.
5: I always wanted to be part of a group that can make a change. And I always tell people that if they want to have a change, you have to be in a club to have that voice. And this is the club to have the voice in.
2: The Portage Rotary Club continues to help shape positive change in our community. New groceries and essentials benefit payments begin tomorrow across Canada, marking the start of a full month of federal support checks for eligible households. The program replaces the former GST credit and provides an increased payment aimed at helping lower and modest income Canadians deal with rising costs of groceries and everyday essentials. The July payment is the first under the new system, with additional federal supports set to follow throughout the month. Stay connected, stream anytime and anywhere by downloading our Portage Online app.
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2: Tonight will be partly cloudy with wind from the north at 20 kilometers an hour, becoming light this evening and a low of 15. Tomorrow we'll see showers, a risk of a thunderstorm in the afternoon, and a high of 21 with the humidex making it feel like 26. And Saturday we'll see some cloudy skies with a 40% chance of showers and a high of 24. Stay weather ready, stream us anytime, anywhere, download our Portage Online app. I'm Tristan Sokolowski.
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0: water now. That's Lou Calla. I'm Ken O'Neill. Just over 2 weeks to go at the FIFA World Cup. Canada will play Morocco on Saturday in Houston. This is the round of 16. The winner will go into the quarterfinals. The loser goes home. Let's go, Canada. Somber, next.
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10: Tonight will be partly cloudy with wind from the north at 20 kilometers an hour, becoming light this evening and a low of 15. Tomorrow we'll see showers, a risk of a thunderstorm in the afternoon, and a high of 21 with a humidex making it feel like 26. And Saturday we'll see some cloudy skies with a 40% chance of showers and a high of 24. Stay weather ready, stream us anytime, anywhere, download our Portage Online app. I'm Tristan Sokolowski.
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3: Hello, Celebrate Summer. It is Matt Schroeder, and I'm joined here by...
4: I'm Landon Amont.
3: Landon, can you tell us, for the people who may not know Kelly, can you tell us about the kind of person she was and why this memorial concert is such a fitting tribute to her?
4: Well, Kelly was my mom, and she was a very outgoing person, very sociable, had lots of friends. She loved music. She loved being here at the park when bands were performing and that. So we just thought it was very fitting to put a memorial concert together for her in her honor. Just made sense.
3: And this event has grown into something this community looks forward to each year, as the showing last year was around 300 people. So how did the idea first come together, and what has this journey been like?
4: Actually, my mom's husband, my stepdad, came up with the idea originally, and he put together the first one and organized it, and he got a sick, so we kind of took it over from there, and it's just grown and grown every year. So he just wanted to pay tribute to his wife. He knew, of all people, how much she loved music. He's a musician himself. And we just kept going and growing every year.
3: And why was Central Plains Cancer Care chosen as the organization to support? And what does it mean knowing the funds raised stay close to home?
4: Well, my mom passed away from cancer. So Central Plains Cancer Services is a great organization. Unfortunately, they're, I think everybody would prefer that they didn't have to exist, right? But they're a great organization, and there's so many great organizations out there, but obviously, seeing as my mother ultimately passed away from cancer, that's near and dear, so we want to support the cancer services as much as possible so that people who are suffering can get the help they need.
3: Thank you very much. So come on down and come show your support as well as a community, as members of the community. Just come on down, show support, and come donate to a great cause. Celebrate Summer. Matt Schroeder here on Island Park for the Human Kelly Memorial Concert.
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0: Walk Off the Earth and Hold On the Break. Ariana Grande next. I'm Ken O'Neill. Are you celebrating a birthday today? You're sharing the day with Seinfeld producer and writer Larry David. He also created and starred in Curb Your Enthusiasm. Larry David, 79 years old, five-time WWF World Wrestling Champ, Calgary's Bret the Hitman Hart, celebrates his 69th trip around the sun. Actress and singer Lindsay Lohan turns 40, and Barbie star Margot Robbie is 36 today.
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8: Tonight will be partly cloudy with wind from the north at 20 kilometers an hour, becoming light this evening, and a low of 15. Tomorrow we'll see showers, a risk of a thunderstorm in the afternoon, and a high of 21 with a humidex making it feel like 26. And Saturday we'll see some cloudy skies with a 40% chance of showers and a high of 24. Stay weather ready, stream us anytime, anywhere, download our Portage online app. I'm Tristan Sokolowski.

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0: Desperate Measures from Mariana's Trench. I'm Ken O'Neill. Have a great evening. We've got a local news update for you at 6 and Justin Bieber Daisies coming up next.
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2: Tonight will be partly cloudy with wind from the north at 20 kilometers an hour, becoming light this evening, and a low of 15. I'm Tristan Sokolowski. The Portage X returns to Island Park this weekend for its 154th year. The three-day fair runs Friday through Sunday and will feature the Midway, 4-H livestock shows, light horse and miniature horse events, plus live entertainment throughout the weekend. Portage X board member Caitlin Rashad says there will also be lots for families to do.
3: We've got lots of different things during the day as well. We still have the reptiles. We've got the petting zoo, which is an endless hit. Mr. Circus and the Jump Up Bouncers. I see them filled with kids every year when we have them. So I'm expecting lots of children to be hopefully tired by the time that their parents take them home.
2: She says the fair takes a year of planning and relies heavily on volunteers and sponsors to make it happen. More information is available in the story at portageonline.com. The municipality of Westlake Gladstone is keeping a close eye on floodwaters as they move downstream after days of heavy rain. Mayor Darrellyn Shipman says most of Gladstone is safe, but crews are watching a low-lying area on the southeast side of town.
4: We're at the crossroads whether it's going to flood into town at all lately.
2: Gravel berms are being prepared and no homes have been flooded as of Thursday. The Rotary Club of Portage la Prairie is entering the new year with plenty of momentum after wrapping up what members describe as one of the organization's busiest and most successful years in recent memory. Acting President Preston Meyer knows that the Portage Rotary plays an important role in our community.
5: We always talk about the two blocks. 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
1: Portage Online weather.
2: Tonight will be partly cloudy with wind from the north at 20 kilometers an hour, becoming light this evening, and a low of 15. Tomorrow we'll see showers, a risk of a thunderstorm in the afternoon, and a high of 21 with a humidex making it feel like 26. And Saturday we'll see some cloudy skies with a 40% chance of showers and a high of 24. Stay weather ready, stream us anytime, anywhere, download our Portage Online app. I'm Tristan Sokolowski.
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2: Tonight will be partly cloudy with wind from the north at 20 kilometers an hour, becoming light this evening and a low of 15. Tomorrow we'll see showers, a risk of a thunderstorm in the afternoon, and a high of 21 with a humidex making it feel like 26. And Saturday we'll see some cloudy skies with a 40% chance of showers and a high of 24. Stay weather ready. 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
2: Hello, Celebrate Summer. It is Matt Shorter here, and we're live from the Kelly Human Memorial Concert at the Ukrainian Connection Bandstand here in Island Park. It's been a fantastic evening so far. The barbecue is still grilling, so if you want to come on down, buy yourself a hamburger, a hot dog, or a cheeseburger, any of the sorts, come on down and go check it out. Tonight, the entertainment is in full swing. They've got music all over. They've got great artists, a great band, and they're all here celebrating the life of Kelly Human through the things she's loved most: music, dancing, and bringing people together. Performances from the Métis Prairie Steppers, Johnny Dietrich, Melissa St. Goddard, and Paul Shepherd are keeping the crowd entertained while everyone here is helping support Central Plains Cancer Care. So if you want to come on down, get some raffle 50-50 tickets, go support some merchandise, anything, come check it out. It is all going to a great cause. There are still Kelly Human Memorial cards and merchandise items available, everything of the sorts. You can come bring a check, you can do card, you can do cash, and they're all here this evening. If you haven't made it down yet, there is still lots of time to come join us, enjoy the entertainment, and be a part of this wonderful community event honoring Kelly's legacy. It'll be on all evening, so come on down, come check it out. I am Matt Schroeder with Celebrate Summer.
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4: Tonight will be partly cloudy with wind from the north at 20 kilometers an hour, becoming light this evening and a low of 15. Tomorrow we'll see showers, a risk of a thunderstorm in the afternoon, and a high of 21 with the humidex making it feel like 26. And Saturday we'll see some cloudy skies with a 40% chance of showers and a high of 24. Stay weather ready, stream us anytime, anywhere, download our Portage Online app. I'm Tristan Sokolowski.
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1: Tonight, we'll see partly cloudy skies with wind from the north at 20 kilometers an hour, becoming light this evening and a low of 15. I'm Tristan Sokolowski. Midway rides may be the big draw for some people, but organizers say the Portage X offers a lot more than that. The 154th annual fair runs Friday through Sunday at the Island Park in Portage with tribute bands, local entertainers, livestock competitions, food trucks, and family activities planned across the weekend. Board member Caitlin Rashad says people often don't see how much work goes into putting the event together.
2: It's a massive thing. It takes us a long time to plan it. It takes us a long time to get it set up and tore down. People come and show up and they're there for a day or they're there for the weekend. They might not think about how much it takes.
1: This year's entertainment includes tributes to Shania Twain, Fleetwood Mac, Bon Jovi, The Rolling Stones, Motley Crue, and Johnny Cash. You can find out more about the event at portageonline.com. A local state of emergency remains in effect in Westlake Gladstone as crews deal with flooding and washed out roads. Mayor Darrellyn Shipman says the rain came fast, making this flood very different from a typical spring event.
3: It came so fast in that rain, not like a spring flood that takes time.
1: He says the municipality is still waiting for water to move through Woodside and Westburn. As Rotarians gathered to hear about the successes of the 2025-2026 year, they took a moment to honor one of their own for her distinguished service to the club. Tasha Hotel was named the Rotary Club of Portage la Prairie's Rotarian of the Year, the honor presented annually to a member who exemplifies Rotary's values of service and commitment. She says the work that they do is what made her want to join.
4: I always wanted to be part of a group that could make a change, and I always tell people that if they want to have a change, you have to be in a club to have that voice, and this is the club to have the voice in.
1: The Portage Rotary Club continues to help shape positive change in our community.